0: 10-10 for open house party. What are you doing tonight in Alabama?
1: I'm making some nice flank steak fajitas.
0: All right, I'll be over there soon.
1: Okay.
0: I'll bring the wine. Actually, budget's a little tight right now. Colt 45.
1: Yeah.
0: By the way, if you're wondering if anybody can tell that you're drunk, we can.
1: Thanks.

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1: Hey, it's Alex Warren, and I'll be with Cannon later tonight on Open House Party.
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0: The National Weather Service in Charleston has issued a flash flood warning for Bryan County in southeastern Georgia, Liberty County in southeastern Georgia, Long County in southeastern Georgia, until 11:45 p.m. Eastern Daylight Time. At 8:40 p.m. Eastern Daylight Time, Doppler radar indicated thunderstorms producing heavy rain across the warned area. Between 3 and 5 inches of rain have fallen. Additional rainfall amounts of 1 to 2 inches are possible in the warned area. Flash flooding is ongoing or expected to begin shortly. Hazard: flash flooding caused by thunderstorms. Source: radar indicated. Impact: flash flooding of small creeks and streams, urban areas, highways, streets, and underpasses, as well as other poor drainage and low-lying areas. Some locations that will experience flash flooding include Hinesville, Fort Stewart, McIntosh, Walterville, Midway, Flemington, Allenhurst, Gum Branch, and Donald. Turn around, don't drown when encountering flooded roads. Most flood deaths occur in vehicles. Be especially cautious at night when it is harder to recognize the dangers of flooding.
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0: ever created, because for some reason it feels good to cry sometimes. What city do you live in?
1: Hamburg, New York, United States.
0: All right, let's all cry it out on Open House Party. Alex Warren's here next. You enjoy your night, man.
1: You too, my man.

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1: Hey, it's Alex Warren, and I'll be with Cannon later tonight on Open House Party.
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18: Cannon with a K and Alex Warren. How you doing, man?
19: What's up, dude?
18: Chilling. Thank you for coming back. I know you're getting ready to go on tour, and I know you're also an animal lover like I am. Do you take your dogs with you, or do you got to leave them at home?
19: It just depends on where we are. I love bringing my dog, Ollie. Like, he's super chill, and I'll bring him abroad, too, and let him visit all the cool places like the Eiffel Tower. But having four dogs is not ideal to bring on a tour bus, for sure. Especially
18: Australian Shepherds.
19: Dude, they're huge, they shed, they're loud, and it's my favorite. All in all, it's definitely not a clean environment when you're touring with dogs.
18: People that don't have dogs will never be able to relate.
19: It's so funny too, because like we totally are okay with like the like having hair, waking up with hair in your mouth and stuff, and everyone's like, no, I'm okay.
18: Do you let them in the bed?
19: I don't let them in the bed, but I don't kick them off the bed.

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1: Most played song on my phone right now? I listen to American Girls by Harry and Stateside by Zara and Pink Panthers. That's been great. Those have been two that I've just played on repeat. Noah Kahan's Great Divide has also been on repeat as well.
0: Same. Love. What's your go-to comfort food, Ben?
1: Go-to comfort food right now is probably Thai. Like, I'm really loving Thai. Or if I'm in Europe, I love, like, UK, I love Indian.
0: God, I do too. Thai hot? Do you get it, like, specifically Thai hot?
1: Yeah, I'll get it pretty hot, and I love Thai hot. I won't get it too hot. Like, on a 10, I'm probably a 7.
0: Thai hot is different than American hot. I'm just going to say that. Thai hot will take the paint off the walls, bro.
1: Oh, it's slow burning, and then it hits you right in the freaking neck. Dude, it's crazy.

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0: Party. I'm Cannon with a K, the three biggest, most requested songs across North America tonight. 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

Party is on. Live across North America. So in a couple of weeks, we're going to be doing something special. An open house party group chat with Jason Derulo. If you'd like to be a part of the interview, ask him anything you want. Slide into my DMs on Instagram. Let me know why you deserve it, and we might pick you at Cannon Show. That's Cannon Show with a K. Good luck from OHP. Right.

0: coming in 15 minutes. The biggest, most requested songs in North America. 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

0: requested, we listened. From your requests on the phone and on social, these are the three biggest, most requested songs across North America tonight. Welcome to the Open House Party, Big Three.
1: Yes! Hope you're having an amazing summertime. These are the songs that represent the summer of 2026 on Open House Party. The biggest, most requested songs across North America. Right this minute, we've got a new song at number one tonight. Meanwhile, Olivia is number three. I know.

0: open house party. The biggest songs on the planet right this minute on The Big Three. This is number one.
1: I have a personal connection with the artist at number one, kind of. My parents live in the city that he's from, Naples, Florida, because that's all that's theirs. Old people and Dominique Fike, apparently. He's here in a couple of weeks on OHP. Number one across North America tonight is Baby Doll.

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from Jared and Katie in the morning. Jason Goodman, he just told us a story about a brand new situation where Jason's excuse is actually, no, guys, I had to. 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
4: Also tell my kids, no food in your rooms. No food or drink. 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
5: Why are you allowed?
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1: Hey, it's Katie from Jared and Katie in the Morning. Jason Goodman, he just told us a story about a brand new situation where Jason's excuse is actually, no, guys, I had to. He'll tell us what's going on with his son, Landon, and his college problems. Monday morning around 7:30.

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0: 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I take great satisfaction clipping my children's toenails. 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You can do it, whatever. Let me do that part.
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0: If you're dating someone like Amber Heard, they are a Jekyll and Mr. Hyde. 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

0: kicking off Live Music Thursday with tunes starting at 9. Come check out the new Honky Tonk South, now open at 311 West Congress Street in Savannah. 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
1: Oh, I know. Boy, oh boy. Or barely awake. Paddle to the metal. Oh, man. I should do this for a living.
0: It feels good to be Boatu. It feels good to Geico. For all-

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0: streaming on the free Hot 98.3 app. It's Jared and Katie in the morning. Jason Goodman was very shockingly judgmental of how Taylor Swift donates her money, which is a lot, like millions and millions, hundreds of millions of dollars to charity. Apparently Jason did something where he thinks he's now like a hero.
1: Oh.
2: I was at the church and they had a bunch of bags that said, I thought they were on display for you to take. And I was like, ooh, these are nice bags. I'm going to take one.
3: I'll take a dozen. Mm-hmm.
2: And I took one off and then Carol pointed out, oh, no, no. Those are bags to fill up food with to bring back next week. And I considered, well, I'm just going to take the bag. It's nice and not fill it up with food and bring it back. Then, what, Katie?
1: Nothing. You're just a horrible human being. It's fine.
2: That is terrible.
0: Hey, maternal instinct, too.
1: Yeah.
0: Sorry, Tracy.
1: Yeah. Maternal instinct.
0: Maternal instinct,
1: right.
0: Yeah.
1: What? You just said to me, what, Katie, when you're the one who said out loud, yeah, I was going to take a bag that's meant to fill up with food and be returned, you were going to just take it home.
2: Well, I didn't. I was. It was like the devil.
1: Angel. No, mm-hmm.
2: It's just like the shirt that I took that I didn't volunteer for, uh-huh, and I feel deeply, and in fact, I'm going to make that up someday. But I saw the bags, and they were all over the place, and I just saw them coming in, and then they announced, hey, you saw a bunch of bags coming in, take one and go fill it up with food. We got to fill up the food pantries or something.
1: Yes.
2: Like, oh. Then I try to investigate, well, if we fill up the bag, can we put the food into something and then take the bag? And they're like, no, no, that's the bag. They're strong. We got them so they can don't break and stuff. So like, oh. So as I was leaving, and Carol didn't want me to do this, I took a bag and I left and put it in the car. And I debated for a whole week on vacation whether or not I should just take the bag or not. But I said, you know what? I want to do better and do more good. So I did yesterday, hurry up and run to the store. I filled the bag up with food on my own because Carol didn't want to go to church that day. I think she drank too much. Anyways, I don't want to say that. Maybe not. She was just tired from vacation. So I wanted to go and I went to the store. After I got my Zin, because I knew I was going to be going to church,
1: uh-huh,
2: I filled up the bag.
1: Yeah.
2: And then I was like, you know what? I want people to know that I did this.
0: Mm-hmm. Oh, yeah.
1: No, I'm going to tell everyone on the radio that I did it myself.
4: That doesn't shock us, but you want the notoriety. Yeah.
2: Yes. And then I started thinking, well, maybe it's better if you don't say anything. And
1: too late.
2: Well, I was thinking that.
1: Yeah.
2: And then immediately I walk into the Summit. And this was the one in Kernersville, but it's okay. I walked in and I proudly is displaying my bag, and I see other people walking with their bags, and I get to the entrance, and those greeters, and I was like, hey, how you doing? Are you still accepting these food bags for donation? And I was like, because I want to walk in, and I just want to make sure. And like, oh, yeah, I'll take it. And she took it right away before I could even walk into the church and place it down in front of everybody.
1: You didn't get your glory.
0: What you should have done is when Pastor Jonathan or whoever got up to preach, be like, oh, I forgot to turn my bag in. And like, go on stage.
4: Real quick.
0: Jonathan, I mean, this is first of many bags, really. Yeah.
2: So I didn't get
4: embarrassing that Jason Goodman from Jared and Katie in the Morning.
0: I forgot
4: to give this bag in private.
2: I felt like when she took the bag that I'm like, did I really make a difference? Like, maybe not. I didn't get anything for this.
1: It absolutely still makes a difference.
4: Yeah. He just said, quote, I didn't get anything for this.
1: That's your ego.
2: Yeah,
4: that's the whole point.
0: Yeah, I like that.
1: So I didn't get anything for this.
2: I processed the whole thing as like, you know what? I'm trying to do more good. That's what I'm trying to do, more good. So I walked out, didn't try to take a bag or anything, but I did feel like I didn't get my glory there, so, and I wasn't going to tell Carol that I did that, but I immediately text Carol. I'm like, just let you know, I filled up that bag at church. But anyway, I feel better about myself.
0: Well, good.
2: I feel like a Taylor Swift, actually.
0: You basically are a Taylor Swift. Yeah. You're definitely a Taylor Swift of the air.
4: Yeah.
0: By the way, Taylor Swift, we undersold her. Now, $100,000 payout for truck drivers is true.
1: Yeah.
0: Over the course of her multi-year run for the Eras Tour only, $197 million in staff bonuses.
1: Wow.
2: And guess what? She gets a tax write-off on some of that stuff.
1: Stop.
0: And then she's given up to $300 million to charity.
2: Tax write-off.
0: And
1: Jason, but she's still doing it.
0: And you've given up to 6 cans to charity.
1: Uh-huh.
2: That is not
0: pretty good.
2: I went to Dollar Tree.
1: Tell everybody how much you spent.
0: You went to Dollar Tree?
2: I did.
1: Mm. Tell everybody how much you spent.
4: Here's a bag of hamburger helper kits.
0: You went to Dollar Tree?
2: I was running late. I had to get my Zin. It was right next door.
1: Dollar Tree does have a pretty good selection.
2: It was a good
1: thank you. And they do.
0: I mean, I'm fine with it. I'm just shocked that you went there.
1: Yeah. I'm shocked he went in it.
2: Well, it was right there, and I was running late.
0: Yeah. You sent Landon in for you?
2: No, I went in, and I even got, just to let you know, because you never know, the poor people might need gluten-free pasta.
4: Well, they don't.
0: They don't care about that.
2: Well, yeah, actually.
0: You're starving. You're going to eat it.
4: Having a gluten allergy is a rich problem.
0: Yeah. Yeah, gluten is a privilege.
4: Yeah.
0: That's a privilege.
4: Well, if you're gluten intolerant and poor, you are just gluten intolerant.
2: Yeah, to be fair, that's all they had on the shelf. So I still bought that. It was slightly more expensive.
1: So you just played it off like you were being thoughtful. Yes. Like, really?
0: That's all they had.
4: All I could find.
2: Well, it was in my head saying, well, just in case.
0: And Jason in the store like, what do poor people eat?
1: Gluten-free?
0: Is this SpaghettiOs?
4: I've never seen these brands before.
2: That is not true.
0: Anyway, with meatballs, though.
2: It cost me not that much. Uh-huh. I was surprised of how much a whole bag of food. The whole bag. It was not a small bag. A whole bag of food. They said they wanted pasta. They said they wanted this. It cost me about $25.
0: Oh, that's good. That's a lot of items.
1: Yeah.

0: It's Jared and Katie in the morning on Savannah's Hot 98.3. Jeopardy just announced that they're hiring a brand new Clue writer, and the pay is enormous. If you get this job, you're going to be making between $132,000 and $178,000.
1: All right.
0: That's huge.
1: Pop quiz every day.
0: Yeah.
1: So put on my resume?
0: Sure.
2: How easy is that? You just have to type in ChatGPT. Give me the question.
1: I know.
2: Bam, I'm done. $178,000.
0: I've done it.
2: I already did the questions for the year.
0: Yeah. The problem is that... you're going to be writing, and the team is very small. It's like a team of 10 writers.
3: That small?
0: Yeah, who do
1: apparently for TV
0: small.
1: It is.
0: Yeah.
1: When I saw 10, I was like, that's a lot. And then it said small team. I'm like, what?
0: Well, but if you think about it, it's a lot of shows. Mm-hmm. And you got to make sure that it's, because to get even on the team, you have to pass. Some sort of test, like online trivia test.
1: Oh, I wouldn't.
0: That the contestants have to also pass.
1: Oh, boy.
0: So you already have to be in that league.
1: Okay.
0: And then you have to be a really great writer, like all the things.
2: Okay. Why don't they just use ChatGPT? What's the point of the team?
0: It's not always right.
4: You have to fact check it still.
2: Right, but you can, there's also AI fact checkers, and also you can request the links as source.
0: I don't know, you have to write your own clues. That's part of the deal. You have to write your own clues covering everything from history to science to pop culture, and then you have to create final Jeopardy questions and then back up your research. Because you can't go on there and have Jeopardy question be wrong.
1: Right, no, you can't.
2: I will say this, that is the one show I refuse to watch because every time...
0: Jeopardy.
2: I just don't like it because I feel completely on the spectrum.
0: But don't you feel smarter after watching it? You're like, I learned something.
2: I still don't understand what they're talking about.
4: The boost of excitement that I get if I do know one?
1: Yes.
0: Hell yeah, I celebrate loud.
1: Yeah, yes.
4: It's like playing golf. You hit 100 terrible shots, you hit one, and you're like, I'm coming back.
0: I'm a genius.
4: You watch Jeopardy, you get them all wrong, but the one you get, you're like, I'm the smartest man alive.
0: Tell everybody and celebrate all day.
1: Yeah, or there'll be a category that's like, Carolina basketball, and I'm like, watch this, fam.
0: Uh-huh.
1: And then they get all the other ones wrong.
4: Yeah.
1: I get the one category I can sweep.
0: That one. But I thought that was a pretty good payout.
1: That's a huge payout. You can make up to 170 grand.
0: Mm-hmm. 178.
1: Wow.
0: Grand.
1: That's
0: just for
1: great.
0: Being the writer, you just got to already be pretty smart.
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6: Getting you started this morning with a pretty wide open ride through town now. Going to be keeping an eye over on Augusta Road southbound. Right now, pretty wide open, getting past Market Boulevard down towards I-95. We can expect to see more delays arise in that spot, heading down towards Port Wentworth. Also taking a look now at I-516 eastbound. Delays expected there, getting past Veterans Parkway towards Abercorn Street. Another traffic update in minutes.
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1: I very recently, because Jared made sure to bring it to my attention, thank you, Jared, so much, it got into my head.
0: I was just like, this dude is bold.
1: What was it of? It was like, it had nothing to do with anything about me personally.
0: No, it was, I can't remember what the picture was.
1: I don't remember what it was. Nothing. It was just maybe one of our in-studio camera, podcast things. And somebody wrote, Katie has a very pretty fit. What was it?
0: She started with a compliment, and then it came out.
1: Katie has a very pretty face for a heavy set woman.
0: And I was like, emoji, yeah. Like eyes.
1: And first of all, the fact that you liked it, I was like, you son of a bitch.
0: No, I think I did the wow thing. I'm like, ooh, okay, I wouldn't have said that.
1: I'm going to start commenting on all the things I see about you.
2: Oh, yeah. It was half a compliment. She likes your face.
1: No, but why do you, it had nothing to do with me.
0: Yeah.
1: Nothing. It was just like, let me just go ahead and put my opinion out there.
2: What if it was, oh, Katie's face and she's heavy set?
1: That happens too. That happens too.
2: Most people say, how beautiful you are and all
1: that.
2: Yeah,
1: the fact that people feel the need to say we were talking about something totally unrelated.
0: It had nothing to do with that.
1: And it was just like, let me just go ahead and put this out there.
0: Yeah, it's like, this is my comment.
1: What if I did that to him? What if I went on his page and I did that to one of his kids?
0: Yeah.
1: And I was like, oh, wow, your daughter's very pretty for a fatso.
0: Yeah.
1: Like, you would not appreciate that.
2: Heavy set is a lot better than fatso.
1: It is. It means the exact same thing.
0: It'd be like if they said to you, like, Jason's whatever for a little person.
2: They do.
0: It's better than midget, but
1: it doesn't
0: feel nice,
1: does it?
2: I'll take that compliment because usually I don't get anything.
1: You will not.
2: Somebody will say, well, yeah, I can see he's not bad looking, but he's so short. That's what they say.
1: Mm-hmm.
2: And I'm like, I desensitize myself on being short that I'll take it.
1: No, it's just unpleasant all around.
0: Especially for women. If for a guy, you know, double standard.
1: By the way, heavy set.
0: Talking about your weight is like a big no-go.
1: Yes. And I talk about Bethany all the time and how I've lost weight.
0: Right,
1: and yet
0: yeah.
1: You still
2: how
1: are.
2: How fat were you before? No.
1: I mean, kind of fat. I was pretty fat.
2: I will say this. Whenever you guys post the photo of like Carol and I on social media, like that, especially the one from Vegas, when we went to Vegas and we took a photo in front of it, and we were kind of dressed up, I would say 30% of the comments that people had to put is, how did he get her? He's too ugly for her.
1: Uh-huh.
2: She's definitely up. You know, it's just like, I have to like try to limit those comments that Carol sees because I don't want her to think how much better looking she is than me because then she has more power.
0: Yeah.
1: I guess. Limit
0: the leverage.
1: Yeah.
0: But it's so true. You get all these nice compliments and stuff and the one or two will ruin your day.
1: They will.
2: You know what really hurts bad is when they go, I don't understand what she sees in him. He's not good looking. And then it's like, and his personality's terrible. Then I'm like, I have nothing.
0: Yeah, yeah.
2: I have nothing but a beating heart.
1: barely.
0: Yeah. You know what's worse than that? Is when you have a friend and a coworker when you're actually dating somebody and they question that in front of other people. Like, why is she with you?
1: Why is she with you?
0: And I'm like, dang, Jason.
1: He's talking about you.
2: Oh, yeah.
0: When I was with Stephanie. Why is she with you?
3: I did that?
0: What? Jason, why? He couldn't believe it.
1: He's over here nodding along with what you're saying. Like, yeah, man.
0: Yeah, that would hurt.
1: Yeah, that's hurtful.
0: That would suck.
1: And then I'm like, who's talking about you? He's like, he is.
3: Wait, me?
1: You.
0: I did that. Like, you know me. Like, you don't have some good qualities.
2: To be fair, Jared, it's not just with Stephanie. It's many others.
0: Yeah.
1: He knows.
0: I take it as a compliment, but
3: he gets it.
0: You can't think of I get it for the most part. You can't think of one thing.
1: Yeah.
0: I can think of at least one thing for each of you why somebody would be with you.
1: We could think of at least one.
2: Yeah. What is it?
0: For you, money.
2: Okay.
3: That's a good one, though.
0: That would actually, if you were single, I would highlight that big time.
3: Yeah.
0: No, you're funny.
3: Post a pay stub if you're single.
1: Girl, he can pay your bills.
0: Your state profile should be your pay stub profile, then the extra picture should be your house and
1: your
0: car.
3: Just in front of your car.
0: Your imported lumber for your deck. You can have a lot of it. Don't even post a picture of yourself.
3: Don't focus on your face in the photo. Focus on the logo of the car.
0: Yeah.
3: The emblem.
0: No, put the logo over your face.
3: Yeah.
0: Like an emoji. No.
2: I didn't ask for it, Katie. I asked the one thing that Jared said.
0: The thing I would actually say is that I think Jason's funny.
1: Oh.
2: Okay, I'll take it.
0: If you're talking about if he was single.
1: Oh,
0: that's what
1: okay.
0: I think that. Or I have said this to other people. I said he looks good for his age. I mean, he looks young
2: All right,
0: for his age.
2: Fine. What about Katie?
1: For me, for you?
2: No.
0: Oh, for Katie?
1: No.
0: Yeah, I think.
2: I don't need any more of that.
0: I would say not to like be easy on this, but Katie's funny, and I think Katie is pretty. I think
1: Thank
0: Katie's prettier
1: you.
0: Than when I first met her. She was horrible.
2: And you like her legs a lot, don't you?
0: I do like her legs.
1: Thank you. They're nice not as toned as they used to be, but.
0: Matt is a nice person.
1: Yes.
0: Like, he's a good, dependable human being. Like, if you want a good guy, mm-hmm. there you go.
3: I like it. Thank you.
1: I'll give you one. I would say you are very funny.
0: Oh, well, thank you.
1: Mm-hmm.
3: Yeah, you're an awesome dad.
2: I would thank say you have luscious right. lips.
0: Oh, okay.
3: There you go.
1: All right. Can we move on? I feel weird.
3: Hold on. Matt. Constantly goes back to the lips.
0: Matt, I might have this for future recordings for court, although it went well for me last time. Can you say yours again with nobody talking over it?
3: Real quick. Jared, you're an awesome father.
0: Thank you so much.
3: You're welcome.
0: Now, mark that, send it to me. I'll send it to my attorney. Thank you.
3: 7:39 a.m.
0: If I need it. Like, last time, it went really well for me last time, but you never know.
1: Right. Let's go ahead and watermark it if we can, somehow, some way.
0: All right, Jason, let's do this real quick. What about for Katie?
2: For Katie, I would say Katie really appreciates the finer things. That's why she's attractive.
1: That is not a quality.
0: A dude here is expensive.
1: That's not a quality that makes someone.
2: All right, maybe I'm not wording it right.
0: Okay.
2: Like, I like her deep appreciation for things like wine, and she really gets into it and can describe it, and maybe knives and pans and things like that. Like, or if you go on a trip, she really says, like, this restaurant's good. It's like she really appreciates life. On that level.
1: Okay, I will take that. Okay. Thank you.
0: What
1: that's
0: about
1: nice.
0: For Matt?
2: I think Matt is does a great job at being fake nice.
1: Jason?
2: What?
1: We're supposed to be real.
3: Thank you. I'm glad you're falling for it.
0: He's catching on.
2: Yeah.
0: Nothing?
1: Nothing?
0: If he was single, what would you say, like, a reason somebody should date him?
2: I think he's probably dependable, and you can lean on him. Mainly because he's also big, but lean on him. No, like, he's a tall guy.
0: Yeah.
2: Lean on him that things are somehow going to be okay.
0: Yeah.
1: Mm-hmm.
3: Okay. All right.
2: Like, if people can't really lean on me because I just go into panic mode and flip out and everything else.
0: Yeah.
2: Matt's the opposite.
1: Okay.
0: Oh, yeah. All right. Yeah. All right. Now, Matt, for everybody. Well, you said mine. I mean, for Katie, I mean.
3: Yeah.
0: No. What did I say? Everybody.
1: He doesn't have to repeat yours.
0: Yeah. You did it twice.
1: Yeah.
3: Yeah. I've made it crystal clear for you. I do think Jason wants to be a provider.
1: Oh, my God, that was mine.
3: Yeah,
1: oh,
3: I do think Jason really wants to be a provider for somebody, and I think that's very attractive for some people.
0: Oh, that's huge.
2: Again, that's money.
0: That's big-time attractive for a lot of women.
1: It's not, though. Can I just piggyback on it?
3: Not necessarily.
1: Yeah.
3: Yeah, go ahead.
1: I piggyback on it in the sense of caring for someone. It's not just money, but it is, like, if there's something, somebody has an issue or has, maybe not necessarily... It's not a dig, but, like, the emotional part. But if you can fix it,
0: if you
1: can fix it, you're going to do everything you can to fix it.
2: I would say I try to do that.
1: Yeah. Or, like, if somebody has a need, you're going to figure out a way to provide for that.
0: And I already gave you yours, but, like, I think women, too, would, like, be like, oh, he likes to cook. He keeps the house clean. I mean, these are things that are, like, there are extra benefits to, you know, be with somebody for those reasons, but it'd be like, that's nice.
1: Yeah.
3: Yeah, you want to host things. If somebody, if there was somebody who had an issue around the house, you would want to go above and beyond to fix that for that person.
2: Okay, well, I'll take that. That makes me feel better about myself.
3: So it doesn't necessarily have to cost money. I think you would do it.
2: Okay. Mm-hmm.
3: And then, Katie, I think the number one way to a man's heart is through his stomach, and I think you've got that down freaking pat.
0: Yeah.
1: I do try.
2: Well, I won the chili contest, but that's fine.
1: I won the meatballs.
0: We still need to have a tiebreaker.
2: Yep. Mm.
0: All right.
2: I won the steak contest by a lot.
1: Okay. I wasn't in that one.
3: All right. Then my compliment for Jason is, Jason, the quickest way to a man's heart is through his stomach. you're nailing it.
0: You get any man you want. Did we cover everybody?
1: No, I didn't do Matt.
0: Oh, what for Matt?
1: Okay, Matt, my compliment for Matt is, wait, that's what.
0: Yeah, if he was single, you're trying to tell people, like.
1: I would say that you are the most down-to-earth, relatable, easygoing person.
3: All right.
1: Yeah.
3: I like it.
2: This is the first time in a while that I feel better about myself with you guys.
1: Yeah.
2: Because I thought there was nothing.
0: No.
2: The way you guys typically talk, it's nothing.
0: Oh, no. Uh-huh. Yeah, I definitely leave here, you know, on the verge of a lot of things.
1: Please don't get it twisted. We will still leave here feeling that way based on things that we have scheduled coming up.
0: We're not even done.
2: By the end of this show, you'll live here feeling like a piece of crap.
0: Yeah, by the end of this pop quiz, we're going to feel that way. All right,
1: probably,
0: real quick.
1: Yeah, the next segment, at least.
0: At least.
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5: Getting you started this morning with a pretty wind-up and a ride through town. Now, going to be keeping an eye over on Augusta Road southbound. Right now, pretty wide open, getting past Market Boulevard down towards I-95. We can expect to see more delays arise in that spot, heading down towards Port Wentworth. Also, taking a look now at I-516 eastbound. Delays expected there, getting past Veterans Parkway towards Abercorn Street. But I have a traffic update in minutes. I'm Zach Grizzle.
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0: 98.3. It's Jared and Katie in the morning. Traveler's diarrhea could be coming to you. And you don't even have to travel to get it.
1: That's convenient.
0: Yeah, isn't that great?
1: It's less expensive.
2: I've had it before.
0: It's the worst. Yeah.
3: I had E. coli.
1: Oh, yeah. Gosh.
3: Yeah. When I went to Dominican Republic, I was very conscious of not drinking the water until you start drinking too many beers, and then you just forget.
0: Mm-hmm. Or you drink too much, and then you go back to a place where you're not supposed to be using the water, and you put your toothbrush underneath it, and you're Or you don't realize you've even done that, but looking back, you're like, I use my toothbrush.
1: Yeah.
0: I mean, there's lots of ways to get it. Maybe you had a cup of ice, and the ice was, you know, or your belly is just not used to wherever it is you are, and you can pick up some bacteria, and your body doesn't necessarily know how to fight it.
1: Or you're like hooking up with some male prostitute, and he's sweating on you and gets in your mouth. You're like, he drinks the water. Yeah. I didn't even think about that.
0: That's not on here, but
1: it's not.
0: No.
1: I thought that'd be.
0: But I can write it in if you want.
1: Y'all can judge me if you want.
0: I can write it in.
1: It was hot. I mean, it was sweaty. I didn't know.
0: They say, as a matter of fact, that's not how it is. But hey,
1: sorry,
0: never
1: my brain
0: be too
1: is
0: safe.
1: Jacked.
0: Here's the deal. There is an outbreak of explosive diarrhea. We played the warning so we can tell you because it is.

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2: Vegetables.
3: Mm-hmm.
2: The thing I have with it, you're not really scrubbing lettuce. You're basically just washing it with cold water. I mean, how much does that kill?
3: I think you could just, if you do it thoroughly, hopefully you're going to be washing some of that stuff off.
4: Right.
3: Also, they say, like, if you buy a head of lettuce, that you should peel off the first couple of layers.
2: Yeah.
3: That's... Then, but also still wash it. Like,
2: oh,
3: don't
2: I never
3: just
2: do. Think, I just peel off the first layer or two because I think it's intact. You don't ever see dirty stuff on the inside.
3: Inside of romaine lettuce, I do. Like, I'll pull off, you know?
2: Oh.
3: And then when you cut it open, sometimes there's brown.
2: Oh, yeah, romaine. I'm talking about a head of lettuce.
3: Yeah.
4: I don't know the last time I bought a head of lettuce.
3: Really?
4: Probably when I was married.
5: Wow.
4: I don't think, as a single man, I have not bought a head of lettuce.
3: Well, that's a married person's food.
4: Now I buy bag salads,
3: but
4: though,
3: that's
4: for
3: what
4: the kids.
3: They say.
4: They say
3: you're supposed to wash it still, even though it says triple washed on there.
2: Yeah.
3: Said wash it, just to be sure.
4: We could drown it in ranch. No.
3: I don't think that's going to kill it.
4: I didn't know if it smothers it. No.
2: And then after a while, if, for instance, a bag of apples.
3: Yeah.
2: I typically wash an apple if I just get it. But after like 5 days of it, I'm like, is it really surviving anymore?
3: The bacteria?
2: Yeah.
3: I don't know.
4: I have no idea.
2: I would think it would die.
3: I don't know how long it lasts on there. I'm not sure.
2: A new bacteria would form.
3: I wash my apples before I eat them. But I don't, like, if I buy a bag of apples, which we do, and oranges and stuff, I put it into our fruit thing, you know, in the kitchen. And then that just sits there. And then they don't get washed until I eat it. Mm-hmm. So I go to eat it, right? So, I mean, then that area is probably full of bacteria because I haven't washed it before I put it in there.
4: But when you get out of the thing, you don't rewash it?
3: If you pick up
4: an apple, do you go rinse it under the sink?
3: Then I rinse it.
4: Oh, okay, yeah.
3: Yeah. Then I rinse it. But I take the bag of apples fresh from the grocery store and just put it into.
4: Oh, I see.
2: Aren't the bag
3: container.
2: Apples typically cleaner?
3: I always
2: think that the store apples, people are touching it with their hands.
3: Yeah. Mm-hmm.
2: Where the bag apples, you can't touch.
3: Well, somebody had to touch it, put it in there.
2: Yeah, but you would Good think point. That's a health department type.
4: Yeah, probably regulation. Better off, maybe, but than some dirty dude in where I live touching all the apples.
3: Yeah. Right? Well, so I also, this is a very long story, but basically my dad grew up in an area, it's called Brawley, California. It's in the Imperial Valley, and there's a lot of farmland in that area. And so when they were younger, they used to go out and they would be in the area where lots of picking were going on, whole groups of, you know, teams of workers were picking things. And sometimes the workers have to go to the bathroom and you're not able to like take five, you know, and so they'd be going to the bathroom in the area. And it's just like, so from a very young age, my dad has always instilled like wash your stuff. It's just a way of life.
4: Okay.
3: Wash your things. He's seen it, you know, and that's like it's understandable. You can't just if you could take 5 minutes to go to the bathroom, everybody would be doing it.
4: Oh, yeah,
3: so
4: totally.
3: Sometimes you just do what you got to do in the fields and you move on. Well, then that's stuck
2: they're
3: stepping in it. And
2: the piece of romaine lettuce for toilet paper. It's disgusting.
3: I mean, I don't know.
4: And glue it back on.
3: I don't know all the particulars. But I washed my watermelons.
4: Okay.
3: Like the outside of it before I cut into it.
2: Because you cut into it? I never
3: and
2: do.
3: And the cantaloupe, I washed the outside of cantaloupe. And people make fun of me, but I don't care.
4: Yeah, I mean, you've had food poisoning the most.
3: I have.
4: I would be real cautious.
3: Yeah. You'd think that I wouldn't be because I've had food poisoning that many times, but there's certain things I try to stop.
4: Yeah. Now, you eat old food, but other than that.
3: Right.
2: Lettuce is the worst to wash, though, because when it comes in a bag, it's nice. Then you start washing it, it's all watery and everything else, and it mixes with, especially ranch or something, the water mixes with the ranch.
3: You don't have a salad spinner?
2: I do, but so many steps.
4: Salad spinner?
3: The salad spinner is the easy.
2: You spin it and it.
3: You don't know about the salad spinner?
4: No, I don't know.
5: I have a salad spinner.
3: Jared, you need a salad spinner.
4: Y'all should have saved this for the next segment. Our next segment is, what's the widest phrase of all time? you don't have a salad spinner?
3: Salad spinner?
4: No.
3: Yes.
4: Never heard of it.
3: It's great. Okay, so it's basically think of a bowl, okay? And then inside the bowl, you're putting a colander.
4: Yeah.
3: And then you put the lid on top, and then it has this pump at the top, or sometimes it's a spinny thing, but basically it's moving the colander around really fast.
4: Okay.
3: And then the bowl on the outside catches all the water, but it gets all the water off of whatever you've put in the colander. Yeah.
4: Fascinating.
3: Salad spinner.
2: Do you-

0: wash your mushrooms too?
1: I take a wet paper towel and wash the top.
0: So you're just smearing all the poop around
1: it. Yeah, probably. My mom put mushrooms underneath the sink one time. And I thought, it's just a giant sponge.
2: Yeah.
0: Under the sink?
1: Yeah, she'll pour water on top of it. She was like, yes, they're
0: under
1: disgusting.
0: The sink, yeah.
1: Mm-hmm.
0: Yeah.
2: Oh, I thought it's like she
0: puts
2: did it
0: store
2: and
0: it.
2: Puts it under the sink. Like
1: with
2: the
1: under the Drano faucet,
2: and stuff.
1: Sorry.
0: That's what you're supposed to do, technically.
1: I didn't think you're supposed to submerge them in water.
0: Oh, yeah, you're supposed to.
1: You are?
0: If you buy whole mushrooms, look at the outside. There's little pieces of dirt.
1: There's lots of dirt on there.
0: But they have the ones that now, the cut-up ones that seem like they're very clean. It says it's washed.
2: All right, so traveler's diarrhea, just be wary. Wash all your stuff.
1: Yes, wash all your hands. Wash your hands. Wash all your food if you can. And, yeah, I mean, if you get it, you get it. Oh, they do say, doctors do say, if the diarrhea continues on for several days, you should probably go see a doctor.
0: Yeah, because you got to get an antibiotic. When I had E. coli, basically, you just keep going and going. And I get home and it's been a week, it won't stop because you got to kill it.
2: Mm.
0: So that's disgusting.
2: Oh, yeah.

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2: Getting you started this morning with a pretty good ride through town now on Augusta Road, southbound, tapping the brakes there, passing Market Boulevard down towards I-95 into Port Wentworth, but picking up speed once you're past the interstate. And also taking a look over on Abercorn Street eastbound, slowing down at times there, getting past King George Boulevard over towards Veterans Parkway. Also taking a look up in Pritchardville, South Carolina, Highway 46 eastbound, possible delays there near Oakady Highway. Another traffic update in minutes.
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11: 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Like, for example, how about them apples? That's next. 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
1: What is the whitest phrase of all time? Basically, you're just thinking, man, only a white person says that.
0: Right. And maybe even if you're white, you're like, dang, I sounded extra white just then.
1: There are whole pages dedicated to things white people say.
0: Let's go to him real quick. He's been waiting. Or it's not him, I'm sorry, her. Ginny, go ahead.
2: Yes. How do you like them apples?
0: How do you like them apples? Extreme white.
2: I have a white husband, so
1: yeah.
2: I think I get the pass on that.
1: So you get to hear a lot of them.
0: Yeah. Are you not white?
2: Yes. No, I'm Hispanic.
0: Okay. How about them apples?
2: Yeah, I felt weird saying that.
0: Yeah.
2: All right,
0: thank you.
3: Are you fluent like I am?
2: Thank you.
0: In Spanish, Jenny, are you fluent?
2: Yeah. What? Can you say that one more time?
0: Are you fluent in Spanish like Jason is?
2: I think I'm not, I wouldn't say fluent. I'm more like Spanglish, but I am definitely, I think, more knowledgeable than Jason for sure.
1: Yeah, we concur. Okay. We've never even met you.
0: Okay. Think about that, bud.
1: Yeah, bud. How you like them apples?
2: How do you like them apples?
0: That's right. Nice. Let's go to Kendall. Kendall, what's the whitest phrase of all time?
4: You're barking up the wrong tree, bud.
0: Barking up the wrong tree there, buddy. Listen here, bud.
1: Yep.
0: All right, that's a good one.
1: These are great.
0: You want me to play these
1: sure,
0: real quick?
1: Yeah.
0: Okay.
5: You and what army, pal? Put a sock in it. Newsflash, buddy. No more Mr. Nice Guy. Let me just sneak right past you there.
0: That's so funny.
1: Just gonna sneak right past
0: hey, bud.
5: How about them apples, bucko? I never understood this one. So what am I, chopped liver? Barking up the wrong tree, pal.
0: There you go.
5: At the end of a meal when they bring over the check, what's the damage?
0: That's what I was going to say.
1: Let's
0: see the damage here every time.
5: Hey, this one's got some kick to it. When y'all really don't with somebody, you call them numbnuts.
1: Yes.
5: Hold your horses. It's rock and roll. Well, we got that up the wazoo.
0: Oh, my God.
5: Living the dream. Y'all don't got to go home, but you got to get out of here.
6: If I were my wallet, where would I be?
5: Oh, God. Look what the cat dragged in.
6: Oh, that's a good one.
5: Speak of the devil. I'm a little banged up this morning.
6: That went down the wrong pipe.
0: Down the wrong pipe.
5: It's not even going to stick.
6: It's true. It never sticks.
5: What the frick?
6: Just take a...
5: I wouldn't go in there if I were you.
6: I don't know if I have any more. How is your bag so deep?
5: Let's go.
3: Hilarious.
0: These are great. Let's go to Taylor. Taylor, what's the whitest phrase of all time?
7: Screwed the pooch.
1: Oh, yes.
0: Yeah, screwed the pooch.
1: You know, forever, I didn't know what that meant. You know, like I didn't... Mm-hmm. I just knew it as the phrase.
0: Screwed the pooch.
3: Like, what does it mean?
1: Like,
3: I don't
1: messed
3: know.
1: Up.
8: You just messed up.
1: Like you, yeah, like you...
3: Okay.
1: Mm-hmm.
0: But still, it's kind of a weird phrase.
1: It's
0: anyhow.
1: A very weird thing. I was just like, what? And then I piece it together like, oh, they mean that they made a mistake or,
0: yeah,
1: like,
0: yeah,
1: or like did something wrong. Too.
0: Yeah, screwed the pooch. You're uh-huh. like, ooh, you probably shouldn't tell people that.
1: Right.
5: There's a new sheriff in town.
0: That's Barry White.
5: I wasn't born yesterday. We really needed this rain.
0: Need this rain.
3: I say that all the time.
5: What can I do you for?
0: What can I do you for? That's so white.
5: Uh-huh. It's on Donkey Kong.
3: What?
1: It's on like, Donkey Kong.
0: Oh, it's on like Donkey Kong, yeah.
5: It's on like, it's the humidity.
0: This dude can't even get through it.
1: He
0: it's not the heat, it's humidity. Uh-huh. Oh my gosh, hear that all the time.
5: Number 7 is just the word whelp.
3: Whelp?
5: Thank you, Captain Obvious.
0: Captain Obvious.
3: Do you remember when Dumb and Dumber, not Ace Ventura, Jim Carrey walks out of the 7-Eleven and he's like, big gulps, huh? And they're looking at him like, ah. He goes, well. And
0: he walks out. Yeah. Or like anytime, yeah. You know, a white person, especially to like a kid or even you, they give you like change, not at that, like, it's just something you know. Uh-huh. Give you some change. Like, don't spend that. Just don't spend it all in one place.
1: All in one place. Like,
0: okay, yeah.
3: I had a nickel every time I heard. You know,
0: oh, yeah, yeah. Not my bingo card.
1: Things white people say.
8: Here comes trouble.
1: Yeah. Oh, yeah. I hear that all the time.
0: April, go ahead. What's the whitest phrase of all time?
9: You're on thin ice, pal.
0: Yeah, thin ice. Thin ice is a good one. All right. I have one.
1: Yeah. We're sitting in this French cafe.
0: Just French cafe for brunch. Yeah. That's mine.
1: Is that white?
8: It's extremely white.
0: It's the most. It's the whitest of white white woman thing to say.
3: Yeah, that was what Katie was like. Yeah, and I was having my brunch at a French cafe.
7: What in the hell?
1: What are we doing?
8: I'd be cafe. Willing to put money down that the cafe was full of whites.
0: Yeah.
1: Whites. It probably was.
0: All whites.
1: It probably was.
0: A lot of white women dragging their white men there.
1: They're white men. Yes. I got one. Okay. This, I only hear white people saying, geez Louise.
0: Oh, yeah. My football coach used to say that.
1: Really?
0: His wife used to get on for cussing a lot. Uh-huh. And it was a weird situation because she lived in Florida. That's when I knew like marriages might be a little bit off with just people. I didn't never. I was like, what do you mean she lives in Florida? But anyway, she's like, yeah, get on me for cussing. And because he was like, MF this. I mean, he would get on you. Like, we were terrified. Then it turned into like, geez Louise.
1: Geez Louise.
0: Mother freak. And we're like, I just read you cuss at this point.
1: Yeah, me too.
0: Was screaming it. Geez Louise.
1: I have a friend who really tries to minimize her cursing. And she'll just say, well, I don't know, just talking, hanging out with the flipping dog. Yeah. And I'm like, don't.
0: Yeah, yeah.
1: I'd rather you not.
0: Yeah, just at this
1: point. Just say it.
0: No, and freaking A. That was a lot.
1: Yeah,
0: when
1: freaking
0: I played basketball and the missionaries that were here, mm-hmm. like on a certain day. And they'd miss a shot, like, freaking A. And I was like 16. I'm like, dork. Yeah. And then I was a missionary. I'm like, freaking A.
1: Freaking A.
3: Darn it.
0: Dang it.
3: Dang it.
0: Dang it. Gosh, dang it. Let's go to Cassandra. What's the whitest phrase of all time?
9: My mom used to say, you're the bomb.com.
0: Yeah.
8: What's up there?
0: One of the sister wives, I was talking to her the other day, and she goes, yeah, that's the bomb. I'm like, please don't say that. First of all, you're younger than me. And the bomb? Who just says that?
1: I don't know.
0: You don't say that?
1: I do.
0: She's
1: still
0: very white,
1: say,
0: though. She's a white woman.
1: Like a lot of older slang, I still say. Like, I say duh.
0: Duh.
1: All
0: yeah,
1: the time.
0: I say yeah. A lot.
1: Word.
0: Word.
1: I don't know. It's just a part of my vocabulary at this point.
8: I try to do it to be like, what's the damage? I try to do that quite a bit. Or if I've had like three or four refills at a restaurant, I'll say, no more, I'm driving.
0: Even if it's
8: water.
1: That is such a white
8: even if it's water.
1: Yeah.
0: It's funny.
1: Yeah.
0: It always gets a laugh.
1: It does.
0: But it is very white.
1: It's a laugh, but also like, cringing
0: it's
1: on like the inside.
0: It's a white, almost dad joke.
8: The moment Hannah gets overstimulated, it's Jesus, take the wheel.
0: Yeah, that is.
8: It's every time.
0: Jason, you're probably from the whitest state of all time, Rhode Island, right?
3: Or one pretty,
0: of,
3: yeah. yeah. Maine and Vermont, maybe a little bit more. I think based on what you guys tell me, it's I have a snow car.
0: Yeah. Yes, that is the most.
3: The other one is I've said before, like, they were smoking marijuana.
0: Yeah.
3: And people call it weed and everything else.
1: Uh-huh.
0: Marijuana. Yeah. You say that. Like,
8: yeah, the more technical the term, the whiter it is.
0: Yeah, more narkish you are.
1: Uh-huh.
0: All right, that was great. That made my day.

0: Savannah's hottest hits with Jared and Katie in the morning. We are Hot 98.3. The House of Horrors. I mean, this is everybody's worst nightmare to find out that 16 children were held in a house where nobody knew that 16 children were living.
1: Yeah.
0: And with very abusive, very terrible, just awful conditions.
2: Are these kidnapped kids?
0: Well, we have our official attorney, Lisa Lanier, on the phone to break down this story. Lisa, good morning. I know that you have been very, very into this. How terrible.
3: Oh, I mean, it is horrifying. And yes, I am obsessed with it because it is just it's unimaginable. And something about that, I think it's the same thing that makes us like true crime, Katie, right? I mean,
0: yeah.
3: It's like you're kind of horrified, but also drawn into it because you just want to understand, right? Like why this happened, how this could happen. And so what we're finding out is, right, just like you said, so there were two adult couples living in the house. So, and now we're learning a lot from this other relative that is the brother-in-law. He's come forward, this guy, Ronnie Fletcher. Mm-hmm. He was married one of the daughters of the older couple. So Gary Sides Sr. and his wife, Lynn, live there. So Gary Sides Sr. is the guy, if you've seen the pictures, that his eyes kind of go in different
0: yes.
3: directions, and he looks really scary.
1: Oh, uh-huh. Gross.
3: Okay. Uh-huh. So that's like grandpa and grandma, if you had like a more normal family, right? And then, so his son, Gary Jr., is in the household, and his wife, Elizabeth, presumably they are the parents of all of these 16 children. But it's a crazy story. Elizabeth started seeing Junior when she was 13 years old. She married him at 15, and she was 7 months pregnant. She went to West Virginia, where you could get married at 15.
1: Katie shows the picture of the older grandpa and grandma couple.
0: Looks exactly like
1: they
0: would.
1: I would. Yeah. You shouldn't profile, but I'd arrest them on the spot.
0: I mean, exactly.
1: Because you know there's something wrong.
0: We should not profile, but that's exactly what I expected.
2: But the parents have that picture, too.
0: Yes. Oh,
2: they all look drugged out.
3: Yeah, the parents don't look that great either. So the reason police discovered all of this was they came to serve a warrant for 4 counts of indecent exposure against Junior. And when they came to the house, they were like, oh my gosh. I mean, it's horrifying. I posted 20 some pictures of it. There was stuff piled up everywhere. Like you can see inside the house, just junk like piled everywhere. The authorities said that the children were covered in feces and there was bacteria everywhere. 2 of the children had to be airlifted because they were in critical condition. 1 remains in critical condition.
1: Oh.
3: 7 total kids were hospitalized. They were what authorities described them as feral. They were like wild animals. They did not know how to read and write. The 18-year-old, so they range in age from 18 months to 18 years. The 18-year-old is the one that Elizabeth was pregnant with when she got married in West Virginia at 15. That child cannot spell her own name.
0: Oh, my God.
1: She's 18.
3: And she's 18 years old. Mm. That is how illiterate these kids are. Okay, here's where you should play the siren about, like, you know, if you got small kids in the car.
0: Yes, we will. Hold on.
1: Give me 1 second.
3: Right.
1: We were debating it.
0: Yeah, Jared did actually, and I was like, oh, well.
3: I'm getting ready to go there.
0: Okay.
3: So
1: all right, hold on. Let me play it for you. See, even Lisa knows about her.
0: She does. You do know Lisa.
4: Warning. Warning. Warning. If you have young kids in the car, turn down your radio. Warning. Repeat. Warning. Adult content ahead in 3, 2, 1.
1: All right, Lisa, go ahead.
3: Yeah, okay. So authorities believe that as they continue this grand jury investigation, that they are going to uncover incest and child molestation within the home.
1: Oh, my gosh.
0: Yeah.
3: Because they're calling it an intra-family abuse investigation, which that usually is like the authorities' code word for their like child rape or incest or child molestation within the family. And so that is being investigated. So what happened? So they arrested these folks, all 4 of them. They are charged with 16 counts of child endangerment. Each count is a second degree felony punishable by up to 12 years in prison. So multiply that times 16. They're facing a lot of time in prison. The children have been taken into protective custody. 2 remain in the hospital. Or sorry, 1 remains in the hospital. The rest, they've all been taken into protective custody. and they don't know what to do with them. Like they mm-hmm. they're going to have to find a special facility for these kids because they've been so abused and they are so illiterate. And so in this house that I posted photos of the house, it's like a looks like an abandoned farmhouse or something, and it has multiple sections. But you couldn't even walk around in a lot of it. And the children were confined to a 12 by 12 space. 16 kids.
1: All 16?
0: All 16 kids.
3: Yes.
2: Like locked?
3: In a 12. Yeah. They just said confined. So I don't know if that was like doors were locked or if it was just because there was so much trash in the house that you couldn't really go anywhere else. But it described them as being confined. Occasionally, the father of the presumed father of these kids, Junior, would take one of the children with him when he would go to like the Dollar General. And the lady that checked him out at the Dollar General said, this child looked really malnourished and smelled really horrible, but she didn't really, you know, she didn't know how to do anything about it or that she should do anything about it. Like she was skinny, mm-hmm. but maybe she's just a skinny kid who's dirty, you know?
1: Yeah.
3: But anybody that saw the family said that they smelled bad. And I mean, even the adults smelled bad. But these folks lived there. They went grocery shopping. They went to the Dollar General. They had like Uber Eats delivered to their house. I mean, it was clear that somebody lived there, but nobody knew that what was really going on inside.
1: And then the adults aren't malnourished, but all the kids are.
3: Well, the adults are not at all malnourished. Right, exactly.
5: They're just on drugs, very clearly.
1: Drugs, yeah.
5: Yeah.
3: Yeah. So there's a grand jury that's been convened, and they will. There's an ongoing investigation. They're being held on a $300,000 bond.
1: That's
3: it? The grandfather, the senior guy, well, they can't post it, so they're going to be stuck here.
1: Okay.
3: Thankfully. But the older senior, he had a medical emergency while in the jail, so he's been transferred to the hospital, but the other three are just remaining in the jail. And they basically, they lived in like four cities in the last few years, and once in another state, and they moved all the time to evade to sort of stay off the radar, like, you know, so that people didn't make them, because none of the kids had ever been enrolled in school and they wanted to keep that off the radar. And so they moved all the time. It was just
1: these poor kids.
3: Unbelievable. I
2: mean, was it her kids, their kids, or were they kidnapped or?
0: No, they were all theirs. It's like
3: they think they were all theirs.
2: She has 16
3: and,
2: kids.
3: She had 16 kids. She also had twins that died right after birth.
1: Oh,
0: and
1: my
0: not
1: God.
0: Only twins, actually, not only twins, Lisa.
3: Conjoined twins.
1: I mean, this is definitely going to be some horror movie at some point.
2: But why were they doing that? Why would the parents want their just keep having kids to put them in a?
0: They're mentally ill
1: and
0: insane. Yeah, I mean, they're not thinking with any sort of brain whatsoever at all.
3: And sometimes you have sort of a cult mentality that can happen with a family like this. And there are a lot of people who believe that Elizabeth, who, you know, was dating this man, the boy, since she was 13. He was 16. She was 13. But a lot of folks believe that she was brainwashed.
0: Yeah.
3: And, mm-hmm. you know, she's still going to be held culpable for this. But her attorney and the old man, senior's attorney, they have both requested that they have psychiatric evaluations in order to determine if they're competent to stand trial. So that tells you that they came off as pretty darn crazy to their attorneys.
1: Well, Lisa, thank you for bringing that down for us. And yeah, we'll keep track of this story because there's definitely going to be more to it.
0: We're going to need a much lighter note, I think.
1: I know. If you're ever injured, contact Lisa right away at hireaheavyweight.com.
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0: Savannah's hottest hits and Jared and Katie in the morning. We're Hot 98.3. Time for Jared and Katie's pop quiz. We love the game. There's five pop culture questions. 60 seconds on the clock. If you get more right than Katie, you do win $100. On the year, Katie has 114 wins against only three losses. She's out of our studio and our soundproof booth. Matt, who's playing?
1: Jeff, he's a mobile tractor trailer technician.
0: All right, Jeff, do you have any questions about the game?
2: No.
0: If you're stuck, you can pass. If there's time remaining, go back to the ones you passed on. Here we go. Question number one is multiple choice. Schindler's List tops the list of the most depressing blockbusters ever. Which one came in second? Is it My Girl, Titanic, or The Green Mile?
2: The Green Mile.
0: Incorrect. True or false, Kristen Cavallari makes her kids fly coach while she flies in first class.
2: True.
0: Yes. This Buffalo Bills quarterback said he'd love to play for Team USA's flag football team in the Olympics in 2028. This modern country star said he won't allow his kids to get tattoos while they live at his house because he got some bad ones when he was younger. Who's the country singer?
2: I have no idea. Pat.
0: What movie is this from?
2: Castaway.
0: Yes. This Buffalo Bills quarterback said he would love to play for Team USA's flag football in the Olympics in 2028. Who's the quarterback? All right. Time is up.
1: Number two.
0: Jeff, we're going to take your man card away. A major starting quarterback. Here's Katie.
1: I mean, I'm only giving a pass if he thinks it was like somebody who's not playing.
0: Yeah.
1: You know what I mean?
0: Yeah.
1: Like if that's where he was thinking.
0: That's true. Could have guessed.
1: But everybody knows who their current one is.
0: Yes, exactly. Oh, sorry, Katie.
3: Hi. Hello.
0: The score to beat is 2. You think Jeff should lose his man card for one question he got wrong. Okay.
3: Okay.
0: You'll see.
3: All right.
0: Matt, your prediction for Katie.
1: If she guesses right on one of them, she'll get all 5.
3: Wow.
0: Okay. If she guesses right on all 5, she'll get 5, too.
3: Do I get a man card?
1: She knows for sure 4 of them.
0: Okay. For sure. Okay.
1: The first one's the one I'm concerned about. If she gets the first one, it will be a 5.
0: I got you. Okay. I like that.
3: Do I get a man card since he should lose his?
0: Yes.
3: Do I get one?
1: You've had one.
3: Okay.
0: Yeah.
3: You're right. You're right.
1: Fairness.
3: I have more man cards than some men I know, for sure.
0: Yeah.
3: Yes.
0: Definitely.
3: For sure.
4: An elderly man.
0: Yeah.
4: With all your mahjongs and, well, I know that's not.
3: It's called mahjong.
4: Whatever it's called.
0: To me, it's more the library, the newspaper, the bird watching. Yeah.
3: Uh-huh. But you know what?
0: The Off Farmer's Almanac.
3: Still got a man card.
0: Yeah, you do.
3: Old
0: man card. I love it. All right. The score to beat is 2.
3: Okay.
0: Question number one is multiple choice. Schindler's List tops the list of the most depressing blockbusters ever. Which one came in second? Is it My Girl, Titanic, or The Green Mile?
3: Oh, gosh. Matt, you're right. I'm gonna pass.
0: True or false, Kristen Cavallari makes her kids fly coach while she flies in first class.
3: That is true.
0: Yes. This Buffalo Bills quarterback said he'd love to play for Team USA's flag football team in the Olympics in 2028. Who's the quarterback?
3: God. Oh, I know it. Pass for now.
0: This modern country star said he won't allow his kids to get tattoos while they live at his house because he got some bad ones when he was younger.
3: Kane Brown.
0: Yes. What movie is this from?
3: Castaway.
0: Yes. This Buffalo Bills quarterback who'd love to play for Team USA.
3: It's Josh Allen.
0: Yes.
3: Oh, thank God.
0: Jeff.
1: Here comes the guest. She still has to guess on the first one.
3: Okay.
0: Schindler's List tops the list of the most depressing blockbusters ever. Which one came in second? My Girl, Titanic, or The Green Mile?
3: I'm just going to go My Girl.
0: Incorrect.
3: No!
0: Yeah, there it is. Matt, you predicted it perfectly.
3: I mean, they're all depressing.
0: Oh, he hung up?
3: Yeah. Oh, that's embarrassing.
0: Jeff, she knew the quarterback. You didn't. Come on, bro. Let's go, man.
1: He hung up to accept the tickets real quick before I took him away.
0: Yeah.
3: To be
0: qualifying
3: fair,
0: price.
3: The only reason that I know is because of his famous pop star wife.
4: Mm-hmm. Haley.
3: So, yes, Haley Steinfeld.
0: You didn't think he was hot before they started dating? You weren't aware
3: he
0: of
3: He was not on my radar.
0: Okay.
3: Yeah, I didn't. Yeah.
0: But you know.
3: But I know.
0: Yeah.
3: I mean, he
0: has a pop culture, right?
3: Mm-hmm,
0: you know,
3: mm-hmm, yeah.
0: Tie for sure. All right, let's recap the questions. Katie won 4-2. Schindler's List tops the list of the most depressing blockbusters ever. This came in at number two. That is Titanic.
4: Yeah.
3: Yeah, I mean, I think they're all depressing in their own ways.
0: Yeah,
3: every single one of them.
0: All these are in the top 10.
3: Mm-hmm.
0: So Titanic. And I think the top three was Schindler's List, Spielberg, Titanic, not Spielberg, and then Green Mile was number three. Is that Spielberg?
1: Yes.
0: Yeah.
3: Who was Titanic? Was James Cameron.
4: Yeah, probably Titanic is one of the most depressing because Rose was such a bitch.
0: And a cheater.
4: She basically didn't let the guy she loved
3: on the door
4: live.
0: Mm-hmm. No.
4: I mean, there's plenty of room.
3: Yeah, sure. We know that now. I mean, in the moment.
1: And not Spielberg, actually. Darabont.
3: Who's that?
1: Frank Darabont.
0: For Green Mile?
1: Directed Green Mile.
3: Okay.
0: Oh, okay. I don't know. I thought that was Spielberg.
3: I didn't know that one either way, but I saw recently how, you know, the very famous scene in Titanic where the water is filling the ship, like at the very early stages, mm-hmm. and they see the water come crashing through the hallway. Do you remember that?
0: Yeah.
3: Okay. Uh-huh. So it was like a behind the scenes and secrets revealed of the Titanic. They filmed that using a miniature set. And it was like they added water into a little mini set.
0: Like that, something like the size like a shoebox.
3: This big. They're all standing. All the people who are directing and working on it and creating that scene are standing around this table that has the little tiny replica. And they flood it. And like, they have
0: like
3: a camera.
0: Like a glass of water. Like,
3: yeah.
4: Really?
3: Nuts. That's
4: what about when he was in jail with the handcuffs and the water was coming in? He couldn't be in a little box then.
3: I have no idea how they did that, but for that scene specifically.
0: Maybe the crashing of the water?
3: That's how they showed it. It was like, I was like, what?
0: Yeah.
3: Everything I ever knew about this movie.
0: I know. And you watch these things, you know, where, you know, they're in the ocean or Jaws or whatever. And then, I mean, sometimes they are right in the water, but lots of times it's just some pool.
3: Sure. Yeah.
0: And they're in a pool and it's just like this huge pool of Titanic. I think they had showed that.
3: They did.
0: They're in a big pool somewhere on a sound stage.
3: And they have the waves moving. It's like one of those wave pools. And they have to dye it a certain color to make it look like exactly like the ocean.
4: They
3: might have
4: did it at Wet and Wild for all we know.
3: They might have. A baby was born at Wet and Wild very recently.
4: About that. You know, Titanic is probably a top five movie for me.
3: It's so good.
0: Yeah,
4: I've seen it many times.
0: Yeah, it's a great movie.
4: It's long.
3: I was going to say it's a time investment, but it's worth it.
0: Yeah. This James Cameron's telling us early on, my movie's going to be long.
3: Mm-hmm.
0: Avatar, they're all over 3 hours. Although the more Avatars that come out, they are like getting worse and worse. The first one was awesome.
3: Yes, because it was unlike anything that we had seen, and the colors and the just how beautifully it was filmed. And then I feel like the other one
0: it's like
3: fallen
0: off. It's kind of boring. Mm-hmm. All right, so a recap. But Schindler's List, of course, is the most depressing blockbuster ever for obvious reasons. True or false, and I know how Katie feels about this, but Kristen Cavallari makes her kids fly coach while she flies first class. She said, yes, they need to know what it's like to earn their way. It's like,
3: damn right.
0: All right, we can be pop quiz. Katie won 4-2. This Buffalo Bills quarterback said he would love to play for Team USA's flag football team in the Olympics in 2028. That is Josh Allen, and our listener, Jeff, had no clue, no guess.
3: Nothing.
0: Okay.
3: Just
0: drew a blank. All right, recapping pop quiz. This modern country star said he won't allow his kids to get tattoos while they live at his house because he got some bad ones when he was younger. That is Kane Brown.
3: And I concur. There are some bad ones.
0: Yeah. Mm-hmm. He's just like, you know, if you want to do that after you're 18, that's your choice. But like, let's not figure, you shouldn't get them before 18 anyway. But, you know, there's always ways to get them. And he's like, no, not while you're living here. You ain't doing it. And then what movie is this from? This is kind of a give me. That is Castaway, Tom Hanks, also a depressing movie. I think it was in the top 10 depressing movies as well.
4: One of the most boring.
0: Yeah.
3: I agree.
0: I thought the beginning when he's on the plane and it crashed, I'm like, oh my gosh, I would die. Just seeing it going into the water at night, it freaks me out. And then I'm like, I felt like I was on the island by myself.
4: Yes, because you're on the island by yourself while he talks to a soccer ball.
3: You're like, this is a volleyball. You're like, this is what it would be like.
0: Yeah.
3: I mean, you really got a good feel.
0: You
3: walked away, you're like, I am depressed.
0: I would escape when I go to the movies, not feel trapped on an island. And there's nobody, there's like no danger.
3: Nothing.
0: It's just like, he's going to build a raft. Is Maui coming to save him? I don't know. All right, another one.
1: That's a different movie that's out now.
0: See, I get confused easily. Jared and Katie's pop quiz.
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6: looking out now at delays over on Augusta Road southbound. You're slowing down there a tad bit, getting towards I-95, but picking speed back up once you're moving past the interstate there, heading south into Port Wentworth. Also delays to look out for over on I-516 eastbound. Tap on the brakes there, passing Veterans Parkway towards Abercorn Street. Also delays over on Abercorn Street eastbound, slowing down there a tad bit, passing Ogeechee Road. Picking up speed, though, heading east towards Georgetown. Another traffic update in minutes.
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1: All right, time for Jared and Katie's Shower Songs, episode 20. That's where we sing our favorite songs in the shower. We record ourselves. And this started, you know, and Katie was like, I sound better in the shower.
0: I mean, it's
1: we're
0: not,
1: like, prove it.
0: It's not saying much.
1: But you do.
0: But, well.
1: I think. All right, let's do Katie's Shower Songs. What are you going to say, Jace? What are you saying about
2: something? No, I just think it's like that T-Pain when you use that...
0: Auto-tune.
2: Yeah. It almost sounds like the shower is an auto-tune.
0: It does.
1: For some of you guys, for me, I still feel like I don't sound good at all. Here, let's do Matt's. Matt's shower song for this week.
3: Whoop diddy scoop.
4: Yeah.
3: Whoop diddy scoop poop. Whoop diddy whoop scoop scoopy poop. Whoop. Whoop diddy poop scoop scoop.
0: Is this a genius? Is that
2: Kanye
0: a genius?
2: Mm-hmm. Kanye.
0: Wow.
1: Whoopity poop.
5: Yeah.
1: He is a genius.
0: Yeah.
1: Here's my, I love that, Matt. Here's my
5: son loves that song now just because he says poop in it.
0: Of course.
1: Of course.
5: And at some point, he's heard someone refer to Kanye as a genius. And so we heard it. And as soon as the song ended, my son in the backseat goes, genius.
0: Genius. Genius.
1: Genius. Mm-hmm. Oh, man. Here's mine for the week. It's not Kanye.
3: Poor old boy, it ain't his fault. It's so hard not to stare at that honky-tonk.
0: Oh.
3: But donkey-donk.
4: The donkey.
3: Keep that perfect rhythm, make you wanna swing along. She got it going on like Donkey Kong. Ooh-wee, shut my mouth. Slap your grandma. There ought to be a law. Get the sheriff on the phone. Lord have mercy, how she even get them britches on that honky-tonk.
1: Well, actually, that's one of my favorite country songs.
0: Do you know what's so funny, Jared, is that,
1: that
0: you are historically, because we could say that on our program,
1: yes.
0: Historically, have not been into or cared about or known any country songs.
1: Correct.
0: Now, your two or three most favorites are the most country.
1: Yeah. The one about divorce.
0: Yeah. The one about the divorce. Just throw it away.
1: Not Clint Black. Whoever it is. George Strait.
0: Yes.
1: Yeah, yeah. And that one.
0: Uh-huh.
1: Yeah.
0: And then you like...
1: Friends in Low Places. Everyone likes that one.
2: Oh, yeah.
0: That's true. Yeah.
1: Yeah, but yeah. No, it's true. There's some that really hit me, but overall, it's like, if I hear 1,000 country songs, I'll like 10.
0: Mm-hmm.
1: But I'll like those a lot.
0: A lot. Yeah. And you like, know all the words.
2: Morgan Wallen, don't you?
1: I like some of his songs, yeah.
2: Ella Langley.
0: Oh, those are
1: like
0: for sure.
1: In Texas, yeah.
0: Yeah, those are like poppy songs,
1: though. Yeah, I like the
0: more
1: poppy kind.
0: Yeah. He's definitely taken to the twangy, like...
1: Twangy, old, like,
0: Toby
1: 90s.
0: Toby Keith.
1: Yeah, yeah,
0: Toby
1: yeah.
0: Toby Keith and...
4: When the Thunder Rolls.
0: That's some Garth.
2: Yeah.
0: Who doesn't like
1: Parton?
0: Garth?
1: I like Dolly Parton.
0: Yeah.
1: 9 to 5?
0: Mm-hmm.
2: That doesn't even seem like a country song to
1: Banger.
2: Me.
0: The 9 to 5?
2: 9 to 5. It just seems like a... That was played on Top 40 Radio.
5: Yeah. Crossover-ish.
1: Jolene?
5: Dolly. Jolene's definitely country.
0: It is, but also it's been covered so many times that
1: I know.
0: It's for Dolly.
1: I don't think, country song. Yeah. I just think, just a fun song.
2: You're probably desensitized.
0: I think I totally am when it comes to Dolly. She's just her own entity.
1: And also found, and y'all pointed it out when it was George Strait, of course, I'm very similar, is that there's a certain register that's better for me who can't sing at all. And I think these two, at least in the ballpark as far as like, I don't sing too high.
0: Yeah.
5: Yeah, you got to have deep.
1: I can't sing at all.
0: Who's Honky Tonk? Badunkadonk.
5: It's Trace Adkins.
0: Trace Adkins. Yeah, I said Toby Keith. Although I think he works.
5: Toby
0: for
5: Keith
0: you two.
5: Works too.
0: Mm-hmm.
5: Look into Josh Turner.
0: Oh yeah.
1: Oh, now his voice is super deep.
5: Very deep.
0: Is he the long dark train?
5: Yeah. My little darling is a firecracker. That's Josh Turner.
0: Scotty McCreary.
5: Yeah. You know Scotty's another one.
0: Yeah. Yeah.
2: Jelly Roll. You would consider him country, correct?
1: I don't.
2: He's a country.
0: Country
2: his
0: pop.
2: Labels are country.
1: I just don't.
2: The song, his first
1: I am not
2: song.
1: Okay?
2: No, the first one, the big one that he came out with, Upbeat. The first one.
1: I am not okay?
0: God. That's the only one now that I can think of.
2: No, you know what I'm talking about, right, Matt?
0: We do.
1: Jelly Roll.
2: Need a favor.
0: Yeah.
1: Oh, yeah.
2: That song was actually a number one rock song.
0: Really?
2: Yeah.
1: Wow.
2: It wasn't a number one top 40 song, number one rock song in country.
3: 107.5.
1: Oh, it has the intro on it.
0: There you go.
2: Yeah.
3: Rock song.
2: This guitar.
1: Yeah, I can hear a little bit.
0: I get it. It's just it's so blurry to me. Starting with a Leanne Rimes and a Carrie Underwood and
2: those are crossovers.
0: Yeah,
2: stuff.
0: And well, I mean obviously Taylor Swift. Yes, they started country, but now at Post Malone,
1: Mm-hmm.
0: Beyonce.
1: True. Yeah.
6: Donkey Kong, the Honky Kong.
1: I think I said I think I said on the first one. I said Badonka.
0: Badonka.
1: He said donkey later. All right, let's go to Jason's shower song for the week.
5: You got a deep voice.
0: Good morning.
7: Big girls.
0: Wow.

0: Sure.
1: Ooh. There you go.
0: Because when I take it to the floor, ooh, you gotta get there. You know what to do. Hey, Mr. DJ. Whoa.
2: Oh, you're bad.
1: That is the best one you've ever done.
3: What?
1: By far.
2: I agree.
1: Well, he could have cut it off at that part, yeah. But...
2: You're not done.
3: You can't do the song without that.
0: Mr. DJ, just might make my baby. Hey.
1: Oh, yeah.
2: Oh, stank on it at the end.
1: Yeah.
2: Let me rewind it a little bit. Let me see if I the middle part was really good.
3: A little stank on it.
2: Yeah. Let's see. I agree with Jason. This was your
3: really?
2: Best one.
1: Yeah.
3: I did not.
2: That part
1: sounds really good there.
4: That's it's Jason level high right there.
2: All right.
3: Here we go.
0: When I take you to the floor, ooh, you gotta get down. You know what to do. Hey, Mr. DJ. Whoa.
1: Definitely.
2: That part's good.
3: Wow.
2: Right there. Yeah, let's hear that again.
0: Hey, Mr. DJ. Whoa.
2: Dang, girl. Yeah. I'll pay a couple bucks to see that.
3: I mean,
1: Katie's been taking singing lessons all for shower songs. She was.
3: I've been hiding it from you guys.
1: You know what? This doesn't sound good. We have shower songs every week. I know how to hire a vocal cord coach.
2: Yeah, exactly.
3: In the shower with me.
2: With you, yeah.
3: Yes.
2: Right, exactly.
3: We got to do it the right way, you know?
2: All right, that's our shower songs for the week. They're always fun. And at some point, we're going to be able to, I know you can do it on the app, but like have like maybe a contest with it.
3: Share them with us, yeah.
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6: Taking a look at some delays this morning over on Augusta Road southbound. You're slowing down there, getting past Market Boulevard down towards I-95. Those delays picking back up once you're past the interstate heading south into the Fort Wentworth area. And then on I-516 eastbound, a little bit of congestion there, passing Veterans Parkway towards Abercorn Street. Up towards Pritchettville, South Carolina now, Highway 46 eastbound. Slight tap of the brakes there, getting past Plantation Drive towards Oakview Highway. Another traffic update in minutes. I'm Zach Grizzle.
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Jason Goodman is saying that he had to do something that involved a major life change for his son, Landon, who's in college. And quite honestly, it has all of us rolling our eyes. He'll explain what he had to do next with Jared and Katie in the morning.

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0: Streaming on the free Hot 98.3 app is Jared and Katie in the Morning. Jason Goodman is saying he has to do this. He's already done it.
1: Had to.
0: Mm-hmm. Involves a major life change for his college-age son, Landon. Mm. There's a lot of I have to. I remember one time Jason's like, I had to stay at this place in Charlotte. That was $1,000 for the week. And I'm like, no, you didn't.
1: Mm-mm. No, you
0: didn't. Well, it was a concert. And it was really convenient. You didn't have to.
1: No.
0: Wanted to.
2: When it comes to family stuff, I feel like I had to pay Landon's ticket for the attorney because he would go to jail or have a big problem.
3: I don't disagree. I think you're at the point now because of your actions and decisions, you have to.
2: Okay, Matt.
0: Yeah. Matt is on you today.
3: I just thought you didn't set the standard early enough. You can't put your foot down now.
2: Well, I had to pay for his gas, or he wouldn't be able to go anywhere.
1: Do you mean to Wilmington?
3: Which would have been a blessing.
0: To see his girlfriend.
1: Wilmington to see his girlfriend.
3: Heaven forbid you teach him a lesson.
2: He was trying to go to work, Matt, and that's where
1: he was going to Wilmington. Job?
2: Well, yeah, he did have a fake job in college. That was depressing. Yeah.
3: So he needed gas for his fake job.
2: Mm-hmm. Yeah, I didn't know it was a fake job at the time.
0: Mm-hmm. They need to reboot Mr. Belvedere, and Matt can be Mr. Belvedere.
1: Yes.
0: But, like, lays down the law as your, like, in-house male nanny.
3: Listen, man, my son wants a $5 app, and he has to do a specific chore for a month and a half to get it.
0: Wow.
1: Oh, that is.
3: Yeah, it's not a non-negotiable.
0: All right, you need to come to my house. I need help, too.
1: Yeah, and then can you make a stop at mine, too? Because I got a few rules that need to be laid down.
0: It's fine. I know you just got an app, too. 2 seconds ago. Here's another one. All right, Jason.
2: It's family.
1: Again,
2: he couldn't go to work without a tire, so I had to buy a tire or a battery or something like that.
0: He's running bald, driving to Wilmington to see his girlfriend.
2: That is true.
1: In the middle of the night.
0: The gas in the car that you bought him.
1: Uh-huh.
0: And the insurance you pay for.
2: And I started noticing he's working a whole lot, but he still doesn't have a lot of money. Nothing. He's always asking for money. Oh, and he works right now for vacation. He's working.
1: Doing the pizza. Okay.
2: He makes money there.
0: Mm-hmm. Yeah.
2: Even though when we went on a vacation, he scammed me out of a vape.
1: That's a different day.
2: I'm like, can you go get me one? He's like, no. I said, I'll give you $10. It's right down the street. He goes, no, that's not enough.
1: I'm
2: like,
1: on a vacation you paid for.
0: Right.
1: Yeah, that's true. And brought his girlfriend too.
0: Paid for his girlfriend.
1: Yes.
2: Yeah. I forgot about that.
0: Okay. He had to, guys. He had to.
2: I'm not going to bring my son on vacation.
0: He didn't bring his girlfriend.
1: The fact that he told you, no, I'm not going to go do that, and he needed money.
3: Yeah. Dr. Frankenstein, you've created the monster.
1: You have.
2: Literally, it was 5 minutes down the street.
0: I know.
2: He said no.
0: So the car you bought him.
2: Yeah.
0: Get in the car I bought you, I'm paying for, and go get me a vape.
1: On the vacation that we're currently on that I'm also paying for.
0: Yeah, exactly. Daddy is tweaking. Give me the vape.
3: The food that's in the fridge, was it communal or did you pay for that?
2: No, I spent $1,000 at Costco.
0: Boom.
1: Wow.
2: I had to for all those people.
3: Had to.
2: And then he was driving separately.
1: Had to.
0: It's going to be on your tombstone.
3: Had to.
2: He had to drive separately because he couldn't be there on time with the other car that I bought him. Because he didn't have a car to go anywhere. So he shouldn't have sold the first car in the first place, but whatever.
1: Okay.
2: So I give him $20 to go. Mm-hmm. And then he's like, I'm like, get the ice version. I only want ice. I want the sour apple ice. And he comes back with, no, he doesn't come back. He said, oh, I already bought this bubblegum flavor. I said, is it ice? He goes, no. I'm like, well, return it and get the sour apple.
1: This is the weirdest conversation of all time. By ice, also, does that mean menthol?
2: It's mixed with the flavor of in menthol. You can't taste it. It's just you feel it.
1: Feel
2: right?
1: The menthol. Oh, okay. I was like, what is this ice business?
2: So he's like, all right, I'm going back in the store to return it. He's like, he won't return it, but he'll give me a discount. I'm like, wait a minute. You got this stupid vape that he's not returning. Now I got to fork out more money for a new vape. So I'm like, fine. I said, how much is it? He's like, $35. I send him another $35. And then he comes home and he gives me the vape, but I notice he has the bubblegum vape.
0: Yeah.
2: So I'm like,
0: he played you.
1: Mm-hmm.
2: I paid for both vapes, basically. Yeah. So that was a play.
1: You did.
2: Yeah. Anyways, what ended up happening was he has a girlfriend and they're pretty serious. You know what I'm saying? And that concerns me a little bit because it's his first serious girlfriend. Oh, he's probably texting me to shut up.
1: Oh, my.
0: He's awake?
2: No, it wasn't him.
0: Oh, yeah.
1: Don't be silly. It's not 1:30 in the afternoon.
0: Come on. No. College kid up at 8.
3: You're in the clear.
1: Yeah.
2: So his girlfriend goes to UNC Wilmington. He goes to UNC Charlotte, and he just finished up his first year.
1: Mm-hmm.
2: And he's all of a sudden says, yeah, I'm really thinking I need to go to UNC Wilmington.
0: Uh-oh.
2: I'm like, Why is that? He's like, well, I heard the classroom's a little smaller. It's a better environment for me.
1: Sure.
0: Just having his girlfriend goes there.
1: Yeah. Of all the colleges.
0: Because that's what every college kid's worried about is a small classroom size.
1: Yeah. It's just like one-on-one, you know?
3: Did you drop that white person I wasn't born yesterday on him? Yeah. Did you let him play you?
2: Yeah. I started thinking it had something to do with his girlfriend. So anyways, he applies to Wilmington. He gets into Wilmington.
1: Well, that's good.
2: And I said to him, where are you going to live? Did you sign up for the dorms or something? Well, they said they don't really want you to go second year at the dorms.
1: Oh.
2: So I'm like, but you're going there in 3 weeks. You have no place to live.
1: Mm-hmm.
2: He's like, well, I'm on it. Still nothing. He's late. Procrastinating. Like, Landon, where are you going to live? So he finds, I said, go to off-campus housing. Because off-campus housing, like, they automatically put four people into an apartment. You each have your own bedroom. Mm-hmm. And you're only responsible for your share that you pay per month. Right?
1: Mm-hmm.
2: He says, found a place.
1: Oh.
2: And I'm like, okay. And I'm looking at it, and it's like resort style pool, gym.
1: Mm-hmm. Right. I see.
2: Gym and
0: marble, granite countertops. Mm-hmm.
2: Yeah, it looks like High Point University's campus, basically.
1: Yeah. So this is like the lifestyle that he's used to.
2: Right.
1: Yeah. I mean,
3: feels like home.
2: Yeah. So I'm looking at the price, and the price is double than if he had roommates. I'm like, I had roommates all through my college. Why are you getting a single apartment? He's like, well, I can't really find anything else. And then I look, and I'm like, well, there's this. Oh, my gosh, that's terrible. I can't do that. I'm going to be do poorly in school. I can't concentrate.
1: Wow. He's pulling all the cards.
0: Because of the roommates?
2: Yes.
3: He's so full of crap.
2: Yeah. So anyways, it turns out to be double the price. And the only way you could take out a fund is the allotment that the school gives you for room and board, the total allotment by law with the taxes, mm-hmm. which is $16,500 at that college. Meaning you can take out $16,500, which seems excessive for room and board. It was a lot less.
1: Mm-hmm. Sure.
2: Meanwhile, his girlfriend lives in Wilmington. North Carolina schools are cheap, $7,000 just for tuition. Where I'm from, $20,000 in-state tuition. That's it, without room and board. Insane. So it's a pretty good deal.
1: Mm-hmm.
2: So I'm thinking to myself, he wants to go there because of his girlfriend. He's serious about it. I mean, they're together nonstop.
1: Has he copped to that at this point, or is he still trying to play you?
2: No, he's serious about her.
1: No.
0: Is he copping to that? That's the reason he's going to Wilmington.
1: That he's telling,
2: no. Yeah.
1: No. So you know.
2: Oh, to Wilmington,
3: yes. We all know it is.
1: Yeah.
2: To Wilmington, yes. This new apartment, no.
1: Okay.
2: And I'm starting to think to myself, well, she lives in Wilmington. He wants his apartment single so she can stay over there all the time. And it's like their apartment.
1: Mm-hmm.
2: So I'm like, okay, I feel like I'm paying for both of them to live on campus.
3: Yeah, mm-hmm. you're paying for both the room and boards.
1: Yeah, by the way, you're not feeling like that. You actually are.
2: Right.
1: Yeah. It is.
2: Right.
1: That is a fact.
3: And
1: this point,
3: you're going to be paying for both their vapes.
2: Yeah.
1: Both their Lululemon.
3: No.
0: And then absolutely
2: not.
0: And the eventual child care when they have a baby.
1: Well.
2: And yeah. I've been going back and forth. I'm like, Carol, back up. And she's like, yes, he shouldn't be living there. Blah, blah, blah. Because the allotment, which is $16,500 for room and board, is now cost just for his apartment. I'm like, but you don't have the meal plan thing. You need the meal plan. I feel like you're not going to eat. He says to me, no. I'm going to work there. I'm going to find a job, and I'll pay for my own food. I'm like, he's like, in fact, I'm going to start giving you some money now. Well, I didn't get that yet, actually.
1: He's going to pay you?
2: Because he knows he can't control himself in spending, so I would just fork him the money. Because I said no to this apartment because I'm like, man, it's not a good deal. My dad has a fund to pay, and it's all free. You have all the food and everything. I was like, no, I need this apartment. So I said, okay. And it was $16,800 for an off-campus apartment.
0: For 1 year?
2: For the year.
0: Ooh.
2: And I think...
1: what is the rent? I'm bad at math.
0: It's over $1,000 a month.
2: No, it's $1,500 a month. And that does not include food.
1: Right, just to live there.
2: And he's like, don't worry, Dad. I'm going to be doing my own cooking and grocery shopping.
0: No, he ain't.
1: No.
0: Literally,
1: no.
0: Later, I thought he wants to do well in school. Now he's going to get a job.
1: Uh-huh.
0: And cook full-time, you know, or cook all the stuff. Yeah, no.
2: Literally later that night, he didn't know how to make ramen.
1: My 9-year-old son can make his own ramen.
2: Yeah, I'm like, oh, my gosh, what did we do?
1: These are life skills, man. Mm-hmm.
2: Mm-hmm. I already put down the deposit. And already put down the application fee. So now he's going to Wilmington, and he's getting this apartment for him and his girlfriend, basically.
1: Mm-hmm.
2: And that's where I'm at. It's too late, and I already had to because he basically couldn't find another one that was good enough.
1: I don't think he tried, Jason.
3: There's no way he tried.
1: I don't think
3: because you gave him options and he
0: I can't live there.
1: Yeah.
0: I mean, there's one with roommates and he said, I want to concentrate on school.
2: Well, to be fair, it has a gym. So
3: so now he doesn't have to pay for the gym membership that he had?
0: Here's some dumbbells.
2: Well, actually, now that I think of it, doesn't the school have a gym?
0: Yes.
3: Yeah.
0: It's free.
2: But when he explained everything, I gave in because there's one major reason why I said yes.
0: All right, we'll get to the reason why Jason Goodman said yes to his son's over-the-top, super-expensive luxury apartment.
1: He had to.
0: Because he had to with no roommates in college.
3: Hands are tied, guys.
1: Yeah.
0: That's next.
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1: Taking a look at some delays this morning over on Augusta Road southbound. You're slowing down there, getting past Market Boulevard down towards I-95. Those delays picking back up once you're past the interstate heading south into the Fort Wentworth area. And then on I-516 eastbound, a little bit of congestion there, passing Veterans Parkway towards Abercorn Street. Up towards Pritchettville, South Carolina now, Highway 46 eastbound. Slight tap of the brakes there, getting past Plantation Drive towards Oakley Highway. Another traffic update in minutes. I'm Zach.
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1: All right, Jason Goodman was sharing how he had to, pay for his son Landon's $16,000 a year apartment at UNC Wilmington when he was just at UNC Charlotte because he wants to go because of the smaller class sizes, a.k.a. his girlfriend lives in Wilmington and goes there.
2: And she'll be living in the apartment.
1: And she'll be living there.
2: It's a single apartment.
3: And we've gotten confirmation that he is currently enrolled in Wilmington.
2: Yes.
3: This is not just I just need an apartment in Wilmington.
0: That is a great point.
1: Good point.
0: Did he get the welcome letter?
2: Yes,
3: he got it. Because he applied for transfer and all that stuff.
2: So he's definitely going there.
1: Okay.
2: You got to remember, though, to be fair, my dad had a fund saved for him, and it did very well. Mm-hmm. And he gets this. You only can spend out of the fund the total allotment from the schools, whether that's tuition or room and board, which is $16,500. So he chose to get this apartment that's so expensive that he can't get food. So he said he's going to work there. This time, not a fake job like Chick-fil-A. He's actually going to get a job. He promised me he's going to get a job to help pay. Because he's thinking, well, I'm going to give you the money for the food for the whole year so you can hold on to me and distribute to me because you know how I spend money. But when I did the math, it was only $150 a month for food. But he said he was going to do the grocery shopping and some cooking, which he doesn't know how to. Then he started saying, well, I can just get microwave meals. Mm-hmm. And
1: well, then also, if he had three roommates, then he could actually have the room and board package where you'd have food.
2: Mm-hmm. I mean, the food package. 100%.
0: Yes.
2: And I'm thinking $150 is not enough for food for the month.
1: No.
2: I mean, he stops at fast food all the time and everything else. He's going to need more. Well, I'll make that up when I have my job. I'm like, okay. I find this is why I came to the decision, because you guys think it's, and Katie rolls her eyes when I say that I had to do this.
0: Based on all of the evidence presented before me,
1: yes,
0: in a court of law.
1: Our eyes were rolling when you said that you did it. We're like, wait, what?
0: Because I rolled my eyes because you said I had to.
1: I had to. Mm-hmm. I had to do the most expensive apartment of all time.
2: I threatened if he didn't get a job that I would stop paying for his insurance and his phone, his car repairs, and any additional.
0: Before you continue, may I ask how many times you have threatened that in the past?
2: I have threatened in the past, but I had to do the other things because he had to get an attorney for his ticket. He had to get a tire. He couldn't drive anymore. And he had to get a battery. And he had to get gas money.
0: And he had to have Lululemon. And he had to have coconut water. I mean, I get
2: that. That was his own money when he sold his first car.
0: Okay.
1: Back to our segment, the widest phrases of all time.
2: Yeah.
1: Had to get his coconut water and his Lululemon.
0: His first car that you paid for, that he had to sell, and you let him keep the $3,500 cash.
2: It was his birthday when he bought that one.
0: Okay,
2: It's his 16th birthday.
1: So he gets to sell a car. Okay.
2: He got the car in his 16th.
1: I wish that, you know, I mean, I'm very glad that I had the dad I had, but I wish I had a dad that was
2: it's putting me in a lot of debt and trouble.
0: Mm-hmm.
2: And, I mean, he convinces me to buy these things all the time. Even on vacation, we go into the little touristy store, and I'm like, oh, look at all these t-shirts, Land. You get one, it's $15, $20. He doesn't pick one out. Then he comes to me. He's like, Dad, what about this one? I'm like, how much is it? $65. I said, absolutely not.
0: Oh, put my foot down
2: absolutely
0: on that
2: not.
0: One.
2: Yeah. Mm-hmm. He goes outside and sits there on the sidewalk for a few minutes, and I feel bad for him.
0: Smoking the vape you bought him.
2: Yeah. That is correct.
3: Dragging his bubblegum vape.
2: Yeah.
0: On the vacation you're paying for.
3: Yeah. Uh-huh. So only probably full based on the food you've paid for.
2: Yeah. Right. That's absolutely right.
0: Okay.
2: And then I'm like, I feel so bad.
0: Yeah.
2: He's on vacation.
0: Sad.
2: So I go and get the shirt, buy it for him, and I wanted to surprise him with it.
0: Uh-huh.
2: And I run out of the store like I stole it and threw it out. I'm like, run, run, run. And he goes flying down the road. Like, I really.
1: It's like, yeah, I do that too, Dad.
2: And
1: like,
2: I'm
1: joking.
2: I'm thinking, Landon, what the hell, dude? If you thought that was stolen, why wouldn't you say, I don't want anything to do with it? You just started dashing with the shirt.
1: Yeah.
2: So anyway, I got him the shirt. He was very happy I got him the shirt.
0: Okay.
2: This is the main reason why I said yes to the $16,500 apartment, is because when I look at his transcript, because he did this special program when he was in high school for junior and senior year and got an associate's degree for free. There was no expense to do this. It's a great program. It's in Guilford County. If you ever have kids, make sure they sign up. It's a GTCC. You go there for 2 years, you get the high school credit, and you get all the credit from GTCC, and it transfers into any UNC school. He will be graduating this year. At the end of the year. He will be graduating.
0: Wow.
2: He went to school for 2 years and is going to get a bachelor's degree in two years. Which leaves enough money for Everly now to go to college with that fund.
0: Which means that after the end of this year when he graduates.
2: Correct.
0: That's it. There's no more college experience. There's not, I mean, unless he chooses to get a doctorate, but you don't. Is
2: or
0: that master. His
2: no,
0: or
2: no,
0: master?
2: I don't think
0: that's
2: so. We both know college is a waste of time for the most part.
0: That is not true.
2: Well, you know how it is.
0: He did it in 2 years. He clearly is on the track to do something,
2: right?
0: You know?
2: And then he gets a head start, 2 years head start for jobs, too, from the college degree, you know? So I thought, okay, well, there's going to be a ton of money left over for Everly. And, you know, she's only 10 or 9, and she's going to, by the time she turns 18, that account's going to be enough for her, too.
0: Yeah.
1: So what was the account, though, for just him, or was there account for her, too, from your dad?
2: When I did the math, if you went to college for 4 years, that's what the account had enough into.
1: I got you.
2: So now I'm going to tell Everly to do the same program if it's available, and there's enough money there for her. He did the two-year. He's doing 2 years. So basically, he's not living the full college experience, though. Because he's so into his girlfriend.
1: I'm worried about that.
2: I have told him, I want to let you know, if you break up, I know I don't want to say that to you, but the odds are, just mathematically, that you won't stay together forever. I hope that you do, but the odds are, I said, mental pain and anguish sometimes is worse than physical pain. I've gone through it. It's horrible. Has everybody gone through physical pain when the...
1: Yes.
0: And especially, I don't know for sure, but this is like his first love.
2: Major. Yeah.
0: Right? Like first love. That in and of itself is the hardest.
1: What I'd worry about is that they break up this year.
2: Yep.
1: He stops doing his schoolwork.
2: Yep.
1: And he gets behind and then he drops.
2: And he went to school and that's the only person he knows.
1: Right.
0: Yeah.
1: And then he feels isolated and he wants to come home. Then he, I'm just out a year. And then you're double. So that's the thing I would worry about the most. Nothing against this girl.
2: And UNC,
0: but it's statistically, it's, even I'm on board with this one.
1: Unlikely for it to work out.
2: UNC Wilmington is much farther away. You know, it's hours away. So he's not just going to come home for the weekend and stuff like that.
1: Yeah.
2: He's going to have to travel. And the other thing is he does the Uber Eats thing.
0: Yeah.
2: And he put 35,000 miles on his car, or 40,000 in 1 year, which is so high and so much wear and tear in the car. So I'm like, you got to find a different job there. So we'll see what happens.
0: Yeah.
2: But he does graduate in one more year.
1: That does make it.
0: That changes some things for me.
1: Because if you'd led with that, it would probably been less judgmental, but still some. The thing I still don't like about it is that your dad did this for you guys, which is awesome. And then you're just like, well, we're not paying for it. So let's get the most expensive apartment.
0: Oh.
2: But it's like still the same amount of money.
1: Yeah, but still, but you know, it doesn't have to be. It's kind of like that theory when sometimes like you get a gift card. I was married to somebody one time and they got a gift card and then they're like, well, and then they still spent the same amount on the gift and then used the gift card. It's like, no, we have a chance to save here.
0: Uh-huh.
1: But they're like, oh, it's not our money.
2: But he wouldn't be saving because...
1: Yeah, he would. He had four roommates.
2: No, he would get the meal plan, which would still allocate $16,500.
1: But somebody's got to pay for the food. I guess your dad's not paying for
2: it. No, he's saying he's going to get a real job.
1: Yeah.
0: And with the fund... And I don't know the idea behind it, but I imagine that your dad has put the money into the college fund and is like, this is for you.
2: It's for Lana's college expenses.
0: Like, you're not going to say, oh, we had $72 left. Let me just send it back to my dad, right?
2: You can't because it has to be now used for college expenses. It's basically a fund that's tax-free that multiplies.
1: That's really nice that he has that. It's a luxury getting out of college debt-free.
0: For sure.
1: Oh, my gosh.
0: Yeah, it changes it for me. I hadn't thought about that part. Jared, I guess I just thought, like, if he's giving the gift, so to speak, of college, that it was like, use it however your college experience looks. But for me, it changes it because after this, technically, he will be done.
2: Yeah.
0: That will be the end of it. I do, in a weird way, mourn for him the fact that he hasn't had like the real college experience.
2: So all 4 years, like, being a freshman, all that
0: stuff. And the friends that you make while living in the dorms, and then you carry over. I didn't know that they have this idea that maybe you shouldn't be living in, because I went to Appalachian and lived in the dorms for 2 years. I didn't know they...
2: Well, Wilmington apparently is overloaded.
0: Yeah.
2: That's the issue. And he hated the dorm. So when we paid for the dorm last year, he never was there. He was always staying at his friend's house. He hated it.
0: Yeah. I don't know. To me, the dorm experience, it wasn't the greatest, but it was the greatest.
1: Yeah,
0: because I still have my best girlfriends that I met just totally randomly on the same floor as my neighbors. But I don't know.
2: And you know the fraternity that we paid for the first semester.
0: Yeah,
2: he went through hell and back with the things he had to do is just awful. That was total waste because of the girl, He's all about her. He's moving this to the other school that doesn't have that fraternity.
0: Have you met the parents of this girl?
2: No.
0: I was going to say, how do they feel about it? Because
2: well, she's living at home in Bloomington, so her expense is $7,000.
0: Yeah.
2: Think about this: if you did what Landon did and could commute to school for 4 years of college, it would cost you, a degree in college would cost you $14,000. That's an incredible deal. Most people have these loans that go on forever.
1: And
2: we know.
1: I know about that. It's called normal poor people. Me and Katie. Yeah.
2: Well, it's my dad.
1: Well, and UNCG is one of the least expensive in-state colleges in the country. So, and he could have lived at home with you.
2: Mm-hmm. Yeah.
1: And did that. And I get it. A girl will they'll drive you.
0: Yeah, that's true. Yep. I was going to say, let's just keep in mind that I went to Appalachian State before they won a championship.
1: Yeah. Yeah. Yeah. Right. They didn't have 100,000 people applying like they do now.
2: Yeah.
0: Right.
4: I listen every morning. Jared and Katie.

0: It's Jared and Katie in the morning on Savannah's Hot 98.3. All right, Jason Goodman was sharing how he had to pay for his son Landon's $16,000 a year apartment. We have President Trump on the phone.
1: What? He heard?
0: Yeah. Good morning.
2: Good morning, Jared and Katie. Jason, I'm going to need you to send me Landon's phone number very quickly. I think I've got a place for him right here in my cabinet. What a great negotiator this guy is.
1: Oh, God.
0: Yeah.
2: He gets you to buy him something, and then he sells it, and he keeps the money. What a great deal. I'm a great deal maker, but Landon could potentially have me beat, let's be honest.
0: Wow. That's a good deal. Yeah, this is pretty impressive that he has his dad pay for stuff, then he sells it for a profit.
3: That's a good point, though. He must be a good negotiator.
0: He is.
1: It seems like it, yeah.
0: You know how some men, and I am this way, have been for sure, like a simp for women?
1: Yes.
0: Jason is a simp for his kids.
3: Or my kids.
0: No, I mean, like, you just spoil the crap out of them.
3: Apparently, he's not that spoiled.
0: Oh, my God. According to who?
1: Excuse me?
3: According to what all his friends have.
0: Okay. Oh, that's the game they play.
1: We even have President Trump on the phone who heard this segment and wanted him to be in his cabinet. He's so good at negotiating. President Trump, do you think that Jason's son, Landon, is spoiled?
2: Absolutely, and that's what I love about him the most. What I'm saying is, yes, he is a great negotiator because clearly we've seen Jason Goodman's voting record. We know this man cannot be manipulated. He's always six steps ahead. So clearly if someone's going to pull something over Jason, they must be pretty freaking good. Let's just be honest here. So Landon, wow. I've got a seat warm for you. I'll keep the McDonald's and the Diet Cokes ready.
1: It's coconut water, President Trump. He only drinks coconut water.
0: Is that a deal breaker?
2: No, he can have whatever he wants as long as he negotiates it. I'm sure he could negotiate me to drink coconut water. He sounds so professional and very manipulating. It kind of gets me aroused a little bit.
1: I don't want to talk to you.
0: All right, President Trump, anything else?
2: Speaking of arousal, you want to talk about my erections? They're the best.
0: Are they really? Wow.
2: Most medical professionals will tell you, most people half my age can't get the erections that I get, but I will tell you, I'm a miracle in modern medicine. I'm doing it. No medications. Can you believe that? I'm doing it all natural, as the French say. Katie, you know all about French people.
0: Yeah. Yeah, she likes the French bistros for brunch. And is it, I don't want to ask this, but is it, does the carpet match the drapes?
2: Absolutely. Just like the hair on my head is completely normal. Normal haircut.
1: Does it look
3: like your
1: upstairs the way it looked, like downstairs the way it looks upstairs?
2: I spend absolutely just as much time combing and preparing the downstairs, making sure that there are no bald spots available. It looks great. It looks tremendous.
1: I got a visual. It's like a troll doll on the bottom.
0: Yeah, it is.
1: Oh, my God.
2: Just kidding, I'll send you a picture. You'll appreciate it.
1: No.
0: It's a T-pick instead of a D-pick. It's a Trump pick. Okay, well, does Melania like it?
2: Absolutely. She's never seen anything like it. She can't contain her excitement. Sometimes she's so excited, she runs from the room. Can you believe that?
0: She runs from the room. She doesn't even know what to do. She gets confused.
2: She can't even handle it. She just runs away screaming in pure joy, I'm imagining.
0: All right, President Trump, appreciate it.
2: Good luck to Landon and his girlfriend, who I'm sure they'll be engaged by a ring that Jason has purchased within the next 3 to 5 weeks.
3: Absolutely.
0: All right, President Trump. All right, well,
1: I think
0: you know, with the savings, because he's graduating in 2 years is pretty remarkable. That's awesome.
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5: A pretty good ride through town this morning. A little bit of congestion in certain spots, including on I-516 eastbound. Slowing down there a tad bit, passing Veterans Parkway towards Abercorn Street there in town. A little bit further north, up towards the South Carolina area in Okotie. Delays on 40 Island Road near eastbound lanes, getting towards Buckwalter Road. And also delays back in town on Augusta Road, tapping the brakes nearing I-95. Another traffic update in minutes. I'm Zach.
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0: It's Jared and Katie in the morning on Savannah's Hot 98.3. People have been chasing Bigfoot forever. Mm-hmm. And now there's a guy who says, not only have we found Bigfoot, but he's Asian.
1: What?
2: After doing a DNA test at Cornell Veterinarian Bio DNA Lab, we found that this is 58.5% Neanderthal / Denisovan, which is European Neanderthal mixing with Asian Neanderthal. And then this 41.5% remaining, that is human.
1: Hmm. Where do they have any pictures of this thing?
0: I haven't seen one. There was Snake, the Bigfoot hunter. That's who you were just hearing.
1: Snake.
0: 58 point whatever percent Asian Neanderthal.
1: Wow.
0: And then 41% human.
1: Yeah, human. I don't know what the other. I thought Neanderthals were human.
0: That's what I thought too. Is that not right?
1: I've met some Neanderthals.
0: I thought it was Neanderthals.
1: I thought they were human.
3: Would you call them human?
1: I don't know. Maybe not.
0: I thought it was a version.
1: They're mouth breathers.
0: Okay.
1: Of some sort, right? I don't know.
0: They said they found him.
1: Snake would definitely embezzle $65,000.
0: They might be the same person.
1: Allegedly, Snake. Don't get mad at us.
3: Snake, what are you doing on the side? I run a little league program.
1: Yeah, right.
0: And it was done at Cornell.
1: Oh, wow.
0: Do you know what I mean? Like, that's not...
1: What do they use to test?
0: I have no idea.
4: That is odd.
0: See, they found decomposing remains of an 8-foot, 300-pound Sasquatch.
1: Mm. Where are the pictures? I love the word Sasquatch.
0: And why have we not seen any of them? Why is this not news? Why are we just finding out now that they found him only because his DNA has been processed?
1: Yeah, that's true. That I don't know.
0: Snake.
1: I do like the fact it was at Cornell. It seemed like it adds some.
0: Yes, it does.
4: Yeah, credibility.
1: Mm-hmm. Yeah. I was going to play that.
0: There is a photo, but I swear to you, it's like the pretend photos that we see. Somebody dressed up in some costume.
1: I think we have a little bit.
0: Do we?
1: Of the Sasquatch about the DNA test, I think. Oh, no, wait. She has that line that said, I took a DNA test, found out. Oh. I thought it was that clip. Mm. Yeah, got it.
4: We know what we should do. Like a little stunt. Funny. Have Matt dress up because Matt's tallest.
1: Mm-hmm. Yes.
4: Not because and just plant himself in the woods far out and just run around the woods and see if anybody claims
0: tries
4: that it's a Bigfoot.
0: Mm.
1: Yeah.
4: I bet you somebody would.
0: Somebody would. Can we wait until it gets a little bit cooler? Because he might die and then we're down a member of the show.
1: Right.
0: We really need him. So can we wait?
1: We want the ratings to be better like in the fall or the spring.
0: Right.
1: Summer.
0: Yeah. But if we start planning now, we can work on a suit.
1: Matt, plan a fort. Bigfoot in the fall.
3: Got it.
0: A suit, if you will.
1: He's like, applying for jobs now.
0: Matt, speaking of, with your hairiness.
4: Yeah, you don't even have to dress up in a costume,
1: Matt. Just walk around.
3: It sounds like you were addressing me as royalty there.
0: Yeah. Your hairiness. It popped up on my Facebook that you had your butthole waxed 11 years ago.
3: Oh, Jesus, it's been that long?
4: He did.
3: Well, it's grown back, I can confirm.
0: It might have been 12 years ago because it was a year. Yeah, it was a year memory 11 years ago.
4: Yeah.
1: Oh, wow.
4: Do you have the screams from Matt when he was getting hit?
3: The system's been very deleted since then. The video's on YouTube.
0: So we could pull it from there.
1: Oh, because his scream sounds like
0: Seth Rogen.
1: Seth Rogen is so funny.
0: 12 years ago.
3: I remember the one where she actually got into the BH, that area, because I was on my elbows and knees.
0: God, what a picture.
3: Bent over. And I remember when she ripped that wax off, it took my breath away.
1: Yeah.
3: I went to scream and I couldn't breathe.
1: Here's the replay, but I don't know how far into it is. Now, for some reason, intern Pat and intern Matt were talking trash to Katie.
0: Intern Pat, when I was so vulnerable.
1: Yeah, that's
3: intern
1: when
3: Pat was the kid that couldn't spell awesome.
4: Can't you just fast forward?
0: Yeah.
1: Remember him? I can't right here. Matt can't on his end.
3: I mean, what's it called?
1: It's called intern Matt gets his BH waxed.
0: That's long.
1: Or if you need the 4-digit thing, it's...
3: Oh, here we go.
1: Yeah.
3: All right, let me see.
1: See if you can scan it real quick. But yeah, he was new. He would never do that now.
4: Oh, I think he liked it.
1: He won't even go to lunch with us now.
3: I would consider doing, you don't go to lunch.
0: You don't go to lunch.
3: I get my BH wax again.
4: Yeah.
3: I loved it.
0: You enjoyed it.
3: Yes.
4: It was.
3: I used so much less toilet paper. Yeah. I was cleaner. Yes. My farts didn't make noises. Yes. It was great.
0: There's so many benefits.
3: I would totally do it again. I wouldn't pay for it.
0: Why not? Oh, yeah. It's not, they're super expensive to get wax.

0: The blinds were shut. But intern Hugs was in here filming. And I remember looking at him. I'm like, listen, dude, I'm editing this on my tablet. Like, I don't have the ability to blur things out. Whatever you do, don't get my junk.
1: Yeah.
0: Got it. No problem. Won't do it. Half the video is my junk. I'm like, dude, come on.
2: Yeah. Always the best.
0: But no, she was very professional. I did find, all right, this is, I think, the first pull.
3: 1, 2, 3.
4: Is it over?
1: Is that over?
4: Is it over?
1: Oh, my God.
4: No.
3: Here we go.
4: Oh, no.
3: 1, 2.
4: Oh my God.
1: That's great.
5: He does sound like the guy from Home Alone.
2: Or Seth Rogen,
1: Seth
2: I think.
1: Rogen when he laughs really hard.
0: Oh, yeah, when he gets the spider on his face.
2: Oh, Harry.
5: The wet bandits.
0: Yeah.
1: And he gets electrocuted. He's like, ah! Yeah. Oh, yeah, the spider. Yeah.
2: The good old days.
1: Yeah.
2: Tell you what.
1: Make mornings great again.
2: Well, we could have Jason do it since he hasn't had it. I mean, if you've never had it, you should experience it at least once.
1: It would be fun.
5: I don't know. I think I do a pretty good job of my own. And I have a weekly, on Saturday mornings is my weekly body shaving.
0: Is that your everything shower?
5: That is. It's my everything. That's exactly right.
0: Yeah, girl.
5: I shave everything on Saturday morning. That's when I spend the most time in the shower. And I shave my whole area down there. And I shave everywhere you can think.
2: Okay. Believe it or not, I don't even make a single noise when I'm being waxed.
5: Really? Do you feel embarrassed?
1: I think I'd be laughing.
5: You don't feel embarrassed that another girl is like looking at your hairy butthole?
2: I've done it so many times. First of all, it's not anymore.
5: It is because you're going to get it waxed, so you're removing the hair.
2: Yeah, but it's not. I don't think it's as bad as it could be, I guess.
1: Not as bad as most dudes.
2: Maintained, but I don't. No, I'm not. In, out, and then you're just done.
5: Then why don't you get the laser?
2: I would do a laser. I just have a package. I would do it.
1: I would do it if there's a med spa that wants me to endorse them. Uh-huh. You can do whatever you want with my BH.
2: That's not going to get
0: My BH is yours.
1: Welcome.
2: That's you can own it.
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7: A pretty good ride for you this morning. Keeping an eye on some delays in some areas, including Augusta Road. Tap on the brakes there. Passing Market Boulevard down towards I-95. But picking up speed once you're past the interstate south through Fort Wentworth. And over towards Oakety. Trouble on Highway 278. That's delays on Fording Island Road in your eastbound lanes towards the Rose Hill area. That's a look at traffic. I'm Zach Rizzle.
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2: The estimated cost of Taylor and Travis's wedding, just a measly $30 million. Now we know exactly what they've spent it on. That's next with Jared and Katie in the morning.

0: Hot 98.3. It's Jared and Katie in the morning.
1: The estimated cost of Travis Kelce and Taylor Swift's wedding. Nothing. $30
2: million. Oh, my gosh. It just went up another estimated $10
0: million. I know.
1: Between 20 and 30, although they're thinking it's mostly on the $30 million side. Also, apparently, Jason Kelce drank way over, this is his own estimation, way over 15 beers throughout the night. So if you had money, what was that? Kalshi? Was that the, is that the website?
2: Oh, yeah.
1: Kalshi.
2: Yeah, the betting site.
1: Mm-hmm. Yeah. So if you had a bet on that one, if you went over 15, you're doing great.
0: You did great. You won the bet. Yes.
2: That is incredible.
1: Okay, so here's the breakdown of the estimated $30 million that Travis and Taylor spent on their wedding. $5 million to $10 million was just renting Madison Square Garden.
0: Okay.
2: That's a lot of money, though, because a typical concert, like when Bon Jovi just played there, it was like $600,000. But because of all the security and everything they had to do, and it was a Friday or Saturday night.
1: It was for several days, and it included...
2: Was?
1: Yep, several days. They rented it out.
0: Because they had to get it prepared.
1: It included load in and load out.
0: Wow.
1: Because you saw as soon as the wedding... as soon as the wedding was over... Immediately, big, huge pieces of equipment going in, driving in to Madison Square Garden to start loading the props and the scenery and the chairs and like all the things starting to bring it out.
0: So they probably charged like, hey, we'd probably bring in this much if we had something here.
1: Yeah.
0: So you need to pay the difference and all. Yeah.
2: So loading in, then the wedding, then loading out.
1: Right.
2: Wow. And typical concerts, they do that in one that day. Uh-huh. Like if the concert's at night, they're loading in that day.
1: They like build the stage that day.
2: Well, they're used to doing it. They do it 50 times a year, you know?
1: Mm-hmm. So that's $5 to $10 million for the multiple days of load in, load out, plus infrastructure to transform because their theme was a secret garden, much like the backdrop for the proposal. Do you remember?
0: That's right.
1: Mm-hmm.
0: Wow.
1: $5 million minimum on decor. Floral arrangements, draping, and carpet installation.
0: Man, you're the florist for her wedding?
1: Oh, my God. What a dream.
0: You need everything. Okay.
1: Yeah, they wiped out all the flowers.
2: They wiped out Harris Teeter.
0: Yeah. Gotta go to at least two different ones.
1: Dare I say, multiple Harris Teeters. Because you picture what the inside of an arena looks like, mm-hmm. and then they totally transformed it. We haven't seen all that many photos, but into a garden. I mean, it's not just like, oh, let's put a couple bushes over here. Built a damn castle on the inside, built it. So, and everything had their custom logo, you know, the T by now, I'm sure you've seen it, the T and the T with the hearts and that's their custom logo. It was everywhere on everything. So that was $5 million minimum for decor.
0: Gosh. All right, we'll get into more of Taylor Swift spent on this wedding because it's insane.
1: Perfect.
0: That's next.

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2: A pretty good ride for you this morning. Keeping an eye on some delays in some areas, including Augusta Road. Tap on the brakes there. Passing Market Boulevard down towards I-95. But picking up speed once you're past the interstate south through Fort Wentworth. And over towards Oakety. Trouble on Highway 278. That's delays on Fording Island Road in your eastbound lanes towards the Rose Hill area. That's a look at traffic. I'm Zach Rizzle.
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0: 98.3. It's Jared and Katie in the morning.
1: Taylor Swift and Travis Kelce spent just a tiny little amount of money on their wedding, just $30 million.
2: Yeah, nothing.
1: Big whoop. We know it's $5 to $10 million for renting Madison Square Garden just by itself, $5 million minimum on decor, $2.5 to $3 million on catering and logistics for around 1,100 guests. And the thing I'm hearing about the food, Taylor Swift and Travis Kelce had stations, which makes sense for that amount of guests, but that the lines at the stations were just crazy long.
3: Oh, yeah.
4: For $30 million, they should have like a fast food type.
1: Yeah,
4: or just speed.
2: Or bring it to the table.
1: Yeah, I mean,
2: have a QR code. I mean, come on. You can't afford that?
1: It seemed like waiting in line for food was the number one complaint from people.
2: Because you're there with a bunch of rich people. These aren't like, anyone else would be happy to be there.
1: Sure.
2: Although, people, you know, you can be at something nice and then something goes wrong. You're like, this sucks.
1: Yeah, this is the worst. And that's what people were saying.
2: Yeah.
1: The whole night, they walk away. Now, I did say at one point, I thought, well, maybe they banked on the fact that a lot of the people they invited were models. And so they weren't eating anyway. But you counter that with a lot of the people they invited were athletes who are there to eat.
2: Constantly. Jason Kelce's eating.
1: Yes. Oh, he was eating and he was drinking. Again, the number of beers that he had, if you placed a bet on this, because you could, he had way over 15 beers
2: throughout
1: the night, he said.
2: Yeah.
1: And then I just want to let you know that in case you're feeling really bad about the fact that your wedding was not $30 million, your honeymoon was probably also not at some super luxe by invite only resort called the Yellowstone Club.
4: What do you mean invite only? Oh, like they had to be invited or
2: you can't go on orbits?
1: Nope, you can't go on orbits. You can't just pop in for the weekend.
2: Right.
1: You have to be a member and they have to invite you to be a member.
2: Oh, I
1: see. You can't just go and be like,
2: exclusive.
1: Hi, I'd like to join here.
2: Where is it?
1: It's in Yellowstone.
2: Oh.
1: And it's called the Yellowstone Club. And you get to, apparently they flew in separately. Because they didn't want anybody getting a bunch of photos of them together. So they flew in separately using different planes.
2: That's so stupid.
1: They wanted to avoid being tracked.
2: I thought she liked the environment.
1: I think they just didn't want to be tracked.
2: How's she going to do two planes like that? I'm against it.
1: The Yellowstone Club isn't just expensive. I said it was by invite only. Members have to own property there. Pay about $500,000 just to join after you've been invited.
2: Oh, my gosh.
1: And then
4: you're lucky to spend hundreds of thousands of dollars with us.
1: Yes. And then you pay around $78,000 just in the dues. Yeah. People who also own homes who have been invited, Bill Gates, Tom Brady, Mark Zuckerberg.
4: Well, I know I know that she's worth like $2 billion, which is nothing if you think about it, these prices.
1: For sure.
4: But I bet you anything that she's going to pay for this wedding by her Netflix documentary that will come out.
1: 100%.
4: She'll get paid big time for the wedding to be on Netflix.
1: And the fact that probably some of her vendors, I would assume, are just happy for the exposure alone.
2: And maybe paid to be there.
1: Could be.
2: Yeah.
1: It could
2: made
1: be.
2: A deal like, hey, we're going to these Cartier watches away. We'll make sure that we leak that to the press. We're going to, and they're
1: these
2: bags
1: and these diamond encrusted champagne flutes. And then also we have heard that Travis and Taylor have vacationed here at the Yellowstone Club several times. And it's where they go that paparazzi can't get them at all.
2: Okay.
1: Like no photos.
2: That's worth the money then, I guess.
1: Yeah.
2: It's just always crazy. I just can't wrap my brain around. You pay for just the opportunity to be somewhere and then it gets you nothing except for you can just go there.
4: And spend
2: you
4: more
2: said
4: money.
2: To pay for everything while you're there.
1: Yeah, like once, because you're paying dues does not mean that you're getting your food and your, I don't know. I'm not there.
2: Probably not.
1: But I'm assuming probably not.
5: I mean, it's the same thing for, on a smaller level, like season tickets to NFL teams.
2: That's true.
5: You have to pay for the right to buy the seat.
1: To buy the seat.
5: License.
1: You're right.
5: So you pay for the license to the seat. So they're my seats. I have to pay for this every year. Mm-hmm. And then I decide if I want to buy the season tickets after that.
2: Right. Yeah. Right.
4: Well, Matt, I hate to tell you this, but it's also like Disney. You pay money to get into Disney to pay more money.
1: Yeah.
4: You really are.
5: And well, you're paying money to get into Disney, but the rides are free once you're in.
4: Not
5: you're getting something for free.
4: Not all of them.
5: They're all free if you're willing to wait.
2: Yeah. They're all free if you want to wait.
4: I thought
5: you had to go, though.
2: I think a better example, and this is nothing about Katie, but like country clubs.
1: Oh,
2: don't you pay? There's yearly dues, right?
1: Dues, yes.
2: And then
1: you
2: get nothing. You have to pay for the golf.
1: Mm-hmm.
2: Growing up, I always thought if you join a country club, the golf was free.
1: Well, the golf is free, but the carts and then your due, like, but you're paying for the golf, but like if
5: but then you get
1: the
5: free
1: cart,
5: access to the pool.
1: You can do, if you do a different membership, you have access to the pool.
2: And then food.
1: But then
2: we pay for
1: events and we pay for food. And oh boy, do we pay for food.
4: And Matt, just to let you know, I know you're a diehard Disney fan, but you do have to eat at Disney, and
5: you can bring in food.
4: Yeah, but who wants
1: people,
4: to pay
1: people
4: money?
1: People do it on the cheap.
5: I'm just saying, you don't have to. Mm-hmm. Yeah. I know your definition of had to is different than the rest of ours.
4: Okay, but I'm just saying.
5: But you do not have to. If you buy your ticket, you do not have to spend another dime while you're there.
2: I had an ex-wife, her parents had money, but they were
1: frugal,
2: and they brought food in.
1: Yeah.
2: I was like,
4: you bring the food in, you have to leave the park to go eat it.
5: No, you can eat it in the park.
2: You can bring it.
4: You're going to walk around with a cooler?
2: Yeah.
5: Yeah. They have tables sitting out. You can sit down. People put coolers under their strollers all the time.
2: Mm-hmm. Yeah.
4: Really?
2: Yeah. I mean, I'm against that because it's like, you're at Disney. Just pay for
1: the
2: freaking thing.
1: But there are people who live there that go all the time. Yeah, yeah. So then it makes sense.
4: Yeah. Why would you want to be miserable all the time and go to Disney?
2: I love
1: you and me
2: Disney.
1: Both. I don't know.
2: Love
1: beats
2: Disney.
1: Me.
2: How dare you?
4: You know what I would do? I would just go to the House of Presidents every time.
5: Yeah.
2: At least it's air conditioned.
1: I don't think you can eat in there.
2: No, they won't.
5: Oh, no. I won't eat in there, but.
4: I bet you can sneak a vape. Anyways, I bet you.
5: Oh, yeah. Depends on who's in office.
1: I think this president encourages it, probably.
2: Yeah. What's so funny is that's like the two most opposite things ever.
1: What?
2: Jason in the Hall of Presidents, which is kind of like a nerdy thing to do or kind of mm-hmm. old
4: oh, it's
2: person
4: not,
2: thing.
4: You're not patriotic?
2: Depends. Like, again, depends who the president is. No. Yeah. I went. I thought it was interesting. And then vaping.
1: And vaping.
2: It's more like going to Universal Studios to vape.
4: A Zen is a lot higher class.
1: Is that really right?
4: I will say this. I just try to sign up to see how much the prices are where Taylor Swift and Travis Kelce went on their honeymoon at the Yellowstone Club, yellowstoneclub.com.
1: The website's nice.
4: Yeah, the home, like it, this one is 10,000 square feet, 5 bedrooms, 2.5 acres. It's this price upon request.
2: Right.
1: That's when you know. Yeah. That's expensive.
4: They don't even give you a price on it. And you get your private ski resort. Mm-hmm. So there's probably nobody on this. You just ski as much as you want without having the crowds of like the places around here where you want to jump off the mountain because there's so many people. Mm-hmm. Mm-hmm.
5: Right.
4: Yeah.
5: It's like seeing market price on a menu.
1: Yes.
5: I don't know what it is. I just know that's not for me.
2: Yeah. I've never, ever ordered market price.
5: No.
4: But lobster, they can't. Matt. Jared, the Katie knows.
2: She's like, she only looks at market price. If they have a price like that, it's too cheap.
1: I only know because I like seafood.
2: I want these three market prices. Bring it to the table.
5: And I'm sure in my mind, the price I'm thinking is market price is more than the actual price. But when I see that in my mind, I'm like, $100 an ounce.
2: Yeah. Preach.
5: I can't. Preach.
4: And then when you're at a restaurant where it says market price, you feel very hard saying, what's the price of this?
1: Uh-huh. Yeah.
4: But when you get a lobster per se, that changes based upon the demand of lobster. So that they can't print the price every single time on the menu.
1: That would be a waste.
5: No, I get that. That'd be a waste. I get that.
2: I mean, have I asked before? But yes, I'm like, don't look poor. Don't look poor. I'm like, yeah. So what is the market price for this?
1: What's that going for?
2: Like, $49. I'm like,
4: immediately they're going to be like, oh, this guy's not going to tip. He has no money.
2: Do you have hamburger? You got chicken nuggets, right?
1: What about ground chuck?
2: Is that market price?
5: I'm looking at your steaks here, and I don't see hamburger listed.
2: This comes with Heinz ketchup, right?
4: Hamburger steak is my favorite.
5: Can I get it smothered and covered, please?
2: Please. And they're like, sir, you must
5: only your
2: now.
5: Finest gravy.
2: They're like, why are you not wearing pants? I'm like, I don't know.
1: I don't own any.
2: I thought it was fancy. I had to sell them to come here.
1: My shirt is dry wicking.
5: Yeah, the gravy is also market price.
4: Sir, you need a jacket to come here. He puts on his winter coat.
2: Yeah, put it over my Superman shirt.
1: Mm-hmm.
2: Yeah,
5: it's a starter jacket. What?
2: Yeah. Sir, please take the hood off. I want to do this.
3: It's okay if you're not a morning person. Be crabby if you want. Jared and Katie will get you started for the day. Savannah's Hot 98.3.

0: Savannah's Hottest Hits, and Jared and Katie in the Morning. We're Hot 98.3. All right, time for Jared and Katie's Song Pop. The way the game works, we have 7 Song Pop songs. We'll play a clip of the song. If you know the answer, scream out your name. You get it right, you get a point. You get it wrong, you do lose a point. Nobody knows the category until right now, except for Matt. He put it together. Matt, what is this week's Song Pop category?
1: This is my best guess. I think these are one-hit wonders of the 2000s.
0: Oh, okay, okay. Because I was looking at them again. I'm like, I don't know what the connection is.
1: I came across.
0: I think you're right.
1: I remember coming across like a TikTok that was like, oh, whatever platform, magazine, whatever, just ranked the top 100 one-hit wonders of pick a time frame. And I was like, oh, this will work perfectly. And then I put it together and I don't remember the decades now.
0: Yeah, it was a couple months or a couple weeks ago that you put it together. Yeah. And who's taking on Jason?
1: It's Katie. Not our Katie. Mm. Different Katie. She makes teeth.
2: What?
0: You make teeth? What are you talking about? Like dentures or?
3: Dentures, partials. Yep.
2: Cool.
0: All right.
2: I mean, a little creepy, but cool.
0: Like, what would your title be?
3: A dental lab technician.
0: Dental? Ooh. I've never heard of that. I mean, it makes sense. All right.
2: Someone's got to make those.
0: You got one missing in the front. You can go to you and then get it fixed up, huh?
3: That's right.
2: Nice.
3: Dentist takes them out, I put them in.
0: There you go.
3: Yeah.
0: So you're actually doing a better thing than what the dentist is doing.
2: Sounds like Katie's all business.
0: Yeah.
2: They take them out, I put them in.
0: I put teeth in, I get out.
2: Yeah.
0: Go out there with your pearly whites or whatever it is. All right. Do you have any questions about the game, Katie?
3: No, just...
0: Artist only.
3: 7 questions?
0: Yeah, 7 songs. Cool. So we'll play a clip. If you know the answer, scream out your name. You don't have to scream it, but say your name. And you get it right, you get a point, you get it wrong. You do lose a point, but artist only. All right, here we go. Song pop song number 1. And I don't need no Jason Goodman.
4: Daniel Powder.
0: Yes. Bad Day.
5: Because you had a bad day. You take one down. You sing a sad song just to turn it.
0: It is 1-0.
2: Uh-huh.
0: Song pop song number 2. Jason Goodman.
4: Hinder?
0: Yes.
2: Oh, dang.
0: Oh, the system just froze. Great.
2: Oh, no.
0: Are you kidding? It did the gray out thing.
1: Uh-oh.
0: Just the middle. Hold on, let me see if I
2: can. Uh-oh. And my dinger's not working either.
0: Oh, I hate when that happens.
4: I hope something didn't just happen with the server.
0: Oh, it's just on the one thing. Anyway,
2: this
0: I don't
2: is
0: know.
2: What we get for playing.
4: You might have to go this side.
0: Yeah, okay. The other one's a little fine.
4: Know.
0: It's just one.
4: Okay.
0: All right, anyway, I can make it work. All right, song pop song number 3.
4: Jason
0: Goodman.
4: Papa Roach.
0: No, incorrect.
4: Hoobastank.
0: No, incorrect. You just lost 2 points.
2: Okay. I would stop.
0: Katie, do you know? You don't have to know.
3: Play one more time for me. Visions to
0: hide. This is fun. Back off, I'll take you on. I've heard the song.
3: I do know.
4: So keep playing it.
0: Yes.
2: Wow.
0: That's impressive. It does not get a point for it, though. So it is 1-0 because Jason just lost a point. Mm. All right.
2: Is everything still frozen?
0: No, we're good.
2: Okay.
0: I think we got one thing, one channel frozen, but we got the other ones. All right. Song pop song number 4. Katie.
3: Oh, God. I want to say it's Kelly Clarkson.
4: No.
0: Incorrect.
4: I know it.
0: What is it?
4: I don't think I'm saying it right, but Anthree Offrey. It's the Michael, whatever her name.
2: Orianthe.
0: Anthree Offrey. I wish her name was Anthree Offrey.
2: Yeah. Orianthe.
0: Former guest in studio.
2: Yes, remember that?
0: She was like, watching her play that guitar solo that she did with Michael Jackson.
2: Yeah.
4: She's talented.
0: Mm-hmm.
4: I wonder what happened to her. She only had that one song.
0: Well, no one can say her freaking name.
4: Anthree Offrey.
2: Anthree Offrey.
0: Couldn't sell tickets. People googling Anthree
2: you know
0: Offrey.
2: Her.
0: You know? All right, it is, 3-0?
2: It is 2-0.
0: Oh, because you lost a point.
2: Oh, yeah.
1: He had 2, lost 1, gained 1 back.
0: All right, here we go. Okay. Song pop song number 5. Jason Goodman.
4: Los Lobos.
2: You.
0: No.
2: No?
1: Mm-mm.
0: No, close, though. Los Lonely Boys.
4: Oh.
2: Oh, man.
0: Yeah. Sorry.
4: And I get the Loses confused.
0: We too many Loses.
2: I did too.
0: Yeah, what's up with that?
4: It doesn't matter. I would say Los Lobos. That's Spanish. This is Los Lonely Boys.
1: You're
4: that's part of
1: confusing your Spanish.
4: Spanglish.
2: Jason, if it makes you feel any better, Jared gave me the songs because we were trying to figure out the category on our own, and I still guessed it wrong.
0: Because I was like, hey, do you want to know ahead of time? She was like, yeah.
2: Yeah.
0: All right. It is still, it's 1-0. Katie, you could still win the game and get these next two right. Here we go. Song pop song number 6. Jason Goodman.
4: Hello. Guessing, but Metro Station.
0: Yes!
1: I think Katie may have said her name.
0: Oh, she did?
4: After.
0: Oh.
3: Yeah, but it's all right.
1: No, I think she had said it before.
0: Did you know it?
3: Yeah, I did know it, but it's...
0: No?
2: Totally. Well...
3: Yeah, no, I did.
0: No, I believe you.
3: Hello?
0: Should we throw that out then?
2: We can hear you.
4: That's messed up.
0: If Matt heard her first, it's a little hard to hear her.
1: I heard, because then she said hello, and then Jason said his name.
2: Oh, nuts.
0: We got to throw that one out then.
2: Yep.
0: That's fair.
2: It is, because Matt heard.
0: Yeah, sorry. Or do we trust her that she,
2: yeah,
0: got it right?
4: That's not fair.
0: So tied up.
4: I said that.
1: I would throw it out.
2: Either way, she said her name.
0: All right.
4: Throw it out.
3: It's
0: all right.
3: Okay.
2: Yeah.
0: All right, here we go. Song pops.
3: I'm probably going to lose anyway.
0: No,
3: so.
0: I don't think that. It's 1-0. And then if you get it right, Matt has to scramble and find a new song because we only have 7 songs.
1: No guarantee it'll be in the same category.
0: Song pop song number 7. While you up in hand
4: dancing for cash, I guess a whole lot. Jason
0: Goodman.
4: City High.
0: Yeah.
1: Look at that.
0: All right, Katie, you hung in there to the last song. Appreciate it. You get the station t-shirt either way.
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18: Weather. Monday morning, starting out warm and muggy. By the afternoon, there will be some showers and thunderstorms. Rain could be heavy at times. Highs will be near 90. And tonight, evening thunderstorms, lows in the lower 70s. That's your forecast. I'm WJCL 22 Storm Tracker meteorologist Jonathan Myers.
0: A woman just found out her grandfather's one of the most prolific and famous cult leaders of all time. That's next, Jared and Katie in the Morning.

0: Savannah's Hottest Hits with Jared and Katie in the morning. We are Hot 98.3. A woman just found out that her grandfather is one of the most prolific cult leaders of all time. She found out, she had no contact with him, but found out that Charles Manson was her grandfather.
1: Oh, wow.
0: Yeah.
2: How do you not know that?
0: Well, she's making a film about it. That's how we know about it now. But she was estranged from her own father, who was estranged from his father, Charles Manson.
3: All started because you never knew your dad.
4: Yeah.
3: And who's your dad?
4: Charles Manson.
5: I've always been the kid with her head screwed on right. And then you find out your grandfather's Manson.
6: I submitted my DNA to unlock my grandfather's sealed record.
1: Why is she crying?
0: It's in the middle of her documentary, so I think we're getting like spliced pieces together that make it look really dramatic.
1: It's not your fault.
0: Right.
1: And you didn't know him. So it's like finding out like, hey, Jason, your dad's Hitler or grandfather's Hitler. You're like, you didn't know. You're going to start crying about it?
0: I think she's emotional because she's worried. She has her DNA checked and she's worried like was part of his insanity something that's passed down.
1: Fair. Mm-hmm. All right, that's fair.
5: I need to understand what happened, no matter where it takes me.
2: It'll be good.
0: Yeah.
2: Well, I don't think Charles Manson was that bad.
7: You know, you've taken some weird stances.
1: Yeah.
7: I would not take this one.
2: Well, I can prove it.
0: What?
2: He didn't actually do the murders.
1: That's true, right? Didn't he manipulate people to murder?
2: Yeah.
0: Okay, well.
2: He brainwashed people to do it. And
7: I know you're a fan of manipulation. Is he a hero of yours?
0: Yeah.
1: If only I could get people
7: Would you put
1: murder.
7: That on the record?
0: Because, like, did Hitler actually do any of the killing? He did?
2: There was killing where he just shoot people.
0: He did.
1: He did?
0: Himself. I didn't ever know that.
2: He randomly would put out a gun and just start shooting in the concentration
0: camp. Okay, well, then that is horrific.
2: Yeah, so he's not horrible, per se.
0: He is.
2: Well, I mean. Yeah. He didn't. I thought at one point he's the one that cut out a baby from a person, but he wasn't. He just basically ordered the murders. Mm. Well, I guess that's what happened to the murders. And the followers murdered 9 people, but he didn't actually do it.
0: Okay. Whatever hill you want to die on. I just think one of the most prolific cult leaders of all time, where you're brainwashing and you have the thing called the Manson family.
2: Well, he was part of a cult.
0: Uh huh.
2: But, I mean, what's the other guy? Bundy? Is that the...
0: Bundy or Dahmer?
2: What's the guy that, like, ate part of the...
0: That was Dahmer.
2: Yeah, so that's a lot worse.
1: No, we're getting to this, like, vape versus cigarettes thing or heroin versus meth. Yeah, some things are just be not good, but yeah. Well, I'm glad that you're a pro-Manson.
0: Yeah.
2: I'm not pro-Manson. I'm just saying people make him out to be like the worst person ever.
0: I feel very unprepared.
7: The guy gets a bad rap. Yeah. What do you want me to say?
0: I feel very unprepared in this moment.
1: Me too.
0: Because let me tell you why. Because
1: me too.
0: I don't even really know where to go with it. Because I'm just, in my mind, I feel like everybody, it's just a known thing. When you say the Manson murderers and the Manson family and then Charles Manson, I felt like everybody is just always on the same playing field.
1: Oh, that's crazy.
0: You know, like insane. How would you feel about it? But then when you say things like, he's not that bad, I don't know what to say to that.
2: I don't think he's as worse as the people that killed. It's just like this. If you commit a robbery and you're in a car and you're the getaway car, you're just as guilty as the person that went in there with the gun to hold up the people. To me, slightly not as bad.
1: And maybe it would be akin to him being the leader of a drug cartel that doesn't sell the drugs, but he orchestrates all this mayhem. I mean, I guess you see he's not getting his hands dirty, but he's orchestrating crime.
2: But typically the person that does the orchestration in the drug scene is threatening or killing their own team when they don't do it right or they don't get the money. What's the guy that you ruined it for me? When he was
0: Narcos.
1: Pablo Escobar?
2: Yes. Mm-hmm. Yeah. He was a bad dude.
1: Yeah, I mean.
2: Probably worse than Charles Manson.
1: What about Kim Jong-un? He ain't killing nobody himself.
0: Ooh. Yeah, not that I know.
1: He ain't.
2: If you don't do what he says.
1: But that's what I'm saying.
0: That's the same idea.
7: He's not the one doing it.
1: He's ordering other people.
7: He's other people.
1: Mm-hmm. Not so bad anymore, is he?
0: Is he?
1: Not so bad.
7: Yeah, Kim Jong-un gets a bad rap. Yeah.
2: Now I see he's why Dennis Rodman visits him, because he's a good guy to hang out with.
1: Yeah, he's cool. No.
0: So anyway, this one, she happens to be a filmmaker, or I guess maybe she is now, that she's doing all of the research. But one thing I would find out, I would absolutely, if I found out I was related to somebody like this, you use your DNA to then be able to unlock all of the case files that have been, behind locking. I would do that in 1 second. I want to know all of it.
1: Absolutely. There is a family that I know that they found out, what they call like new sibling Saturday. Like their dad is much older, but he used to be a truck driver and he would travel the country like 60 years ago. And then they've with the DNA stuff, they've been finding out they have new siblings.
0: Oh.
1: As, you know, like in their 50s and different things. And so they had a new sibling and her whole life, she was very terrified because her, who she thought was her dad, had this very deadly genetic material that was passed on to siblings of hers.
0: Yeah.
1: And they died and she was just like waiting to get it.
0: Mm-hmm.
1: And then so even though it was like, oh, that hurts that this person she thought was her dad her whole life wasn't. Mm-hmm. And he's passed on. And she has his, her real dad's been out there the whole time. Now she doesn't have to worry about that deadly genetic disease.
0: Wow.
1: So it's like a weird, like, blessing in disguise, but also like a mind F, for
0: it's
1: sure. Like,
0: that's what all of the DNA testing kits and stuff have done, is like, it's great for advancement for certain things, but it's also messed up lots of families.
1: Oh, yeah. Yeah. Yeah. Oh, yeah. You're like, wait, what now? Mm-hmm. What happened?
0: Exposed a lot of secrets.
1: Lots of secrets.
0: Wow.
4: We get it. You're on your way to work. You missed some of Jared and Katie.
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1: Everybody's all excited about these self-driving cars. You think you get in, no responsibility, just tell it where you want to go. But what about if the car decides on its own that you are not acting properly, you're misbehaving, and that you should go to jail? It could just drive you there.
2: Yeah, I don't like that at all. And I keep saying the robots are taking over, and this is an explicit example.
1: This is an example. Now, you might feel a little bit differently because the two passengers we're talking about were 15 years old. 15.
0: Oh, okay.
1: Underage. They thought it was the best place in the back of the Waymo was the best place for them to drink alcohol.
2: It is.
1: And then fire toy guns out the window.
2: It is.
3: Toy guns.
1: What
3: toy
1: a guns.
2: What damage is that? Somebody else is driving and the guns weren't real.
1: Yeah, I mean.
3: Were they Nerf?
0: It could be a distraction.
1: I don't know. I don't know if they were Nerf or not. But
3: I've taken a Nerf gun bullet to the eye. It hurts.
1: It hurts.
3: Yeah, that's a real deal.
1: But the Waymo cameras that they have on the cars captured all of their behavior. I mean, saw that they, I guess they have an ID. Somebody put them in that Waymo. They got it somehow, some way.
0: I mean, at order on the app, they could lie about their age.
1: They could.
0: But you would think they would have to have a credit card.
1: Credit card, yeah, to pay for
0: their parents.
1: Yeah.
0: I mean, yeah.
1: Well, the cameras caught all of the behavior, and the vehicle pulled into a shopping center and then notified the company's support team. This is all robots. All of this.
2: I don't like
1: that. And then soon after, police were called to the scene, and the officers surrounded the vehicle, and both of the teens were detained.
2: That's ridiculous. I don't like that at all. It's just going to get more and more and more. Soon we're going to be doing a robbery and it's going to do the same thing.
1: Okay, but here's the thing. This is because I'm going to just give you the alternate here. Let's say somehow, some way you're having either a medical emergency or maybe you're in that car against your will. Something bad is happening. Who knows? Then it could save a life.
0: It could.
2: Yeah, but I don't like
0: it. It may save lives with less crashes and stuff like that. Now, I don't know. Waymo, in some areas, there's so many of them. Maybe they just got into one and you punch in information. Maybe you don't have to necessarily call it. I think it depends on some of the areas.
1: Yeah, that I don't know.
0: I'm not sure. Mm-hmm. I had a self-driving car before.

0: drove right into a deer.
1: Yeah, and also all of those things that are in the like the traffic cones. And
0: yeah,
1: the,
0: I
1: and
0: hit
1: the
0: big construction barrels. Oh, wow. Uh-huh. That was user error on their part, not mine.
1: Yeah, right.
0: You're supposed to fly over those. Mm-hmm. But
1: so, like, when you were in your self-driving car, just solely based, Jared, on what the outside of that car looked like when you uh-huh. owned it.
0: Yeah.
1: Did you touch the wheel ever?
0: No.
1: Hmm.
0: I didn't.
1: Were you ever off your phone? Because I think you were texting a whole bunch.
0: It's a bad habit. But it's like my car's driving me. I mean, yeah.
1: That's the mentality right there. Mm-hmm. I don't have to pay attention.
0: When I have other friends that have gotten a self-driving car, well, Tesla is really the only one that has full self. Mm-hmm. I mean, really. Where you just put in the address and does all everything. They're like, oh, good. I can like send emails on the way to work.
1: So
0: and
1: you
0: all
1: like
0: stuff.
1: Seriously were not, you were just looking
0: I
1: at
0: mean,
1: your
0: I
1: phone?
0: I was paying attention because, you know, things can happen. But the technology now is remarkable. I can't imagine.
2: Is it illegal to text on your phone if you have a Tesla and that's driving for you?
0: I think so.
1: Got to be.
0: Yeah, because first of all, when we talk to our official attorney, Lisa Lanier, she says laws are always behind technology. Mm-hmm. But also, yeah, I mean, Tesla does make you check in. And because my car is a little bit older, the update, mine doesn't have the interior camera.
1: Yeah.
0: Interior camera, if you look at your phone, it'll turn off the self-driving.
1: Oh.
0: So yeah, if you're just looking down too much, they'll say, pay attention. They like warn you twice, and if they don't, then it makes you take over the wheel.
3: I mean, even cars that aren't self-driving at this point, just newer ones. I was in a rental car about 6 months ago, and they had a camera on the dash. You didn't know where it was, but if you were driving, mm-hmm. and if your hand placement was in front of that camera, it would beep at you to move your hand so that it could watch you to make sure you were still paying attention to the road if you allowed it to do like the lane assist thing.
1: My car does that. Yeah. Will tell me, like, keep your eyes on the road at very random times. I'm like, is it watching me? Does it know?
3: Right. Well, I think at one point it would basically kind of judge where you were in the lane. So if you were getting too close to one side or the other mm-hmm. too often, it would be like, hey, maybe it's time to take a break, or if you'd been in it for a while. But this was specifically move your hand, it's in the way.
2: The car that Carol drives is always like, are you drunk? I'm like, you almost busted out another rear tire on the right hand side for the eighth time. I'm sick of getting tires busted out.
0: Right.
3: The car said that.
1: The car said that.
0: It hurts.
3: Ow. Ow. Ow.
0: Yeah. The one I have now is a electric Ford, but sometimes, but it's not cameras, but it'll suggest like drivers should take a rest. Like if you kind of swerve
1: really?
0: Over a little bit. Yeah.
1: Oh.
0: And I was like, nope.
1: See, the way I picture you driving, Jared, whether you have a self-driving car or not, just the way that I picture, because I have ridden with you so many times.
0: Right.
1: The way that I picture it is the equivalent of me drunk on a night out when I call an Uber. I get in the back of an Uber and someone else is literally in charge. I'm in the back scrolling on my phone.
0: Right.
1: That's how I picture you driving.
0: Yeah, it's like I got to see What if I missed a cool Instagram story?
1: See?
0: No, don't do that. But I'm saying I'll be honest. I mean, I did make it where you're not. I mean, the car's driving for you and you're on the highway. You're like, da, da, da, da.
2: Yeah, but your car will say, because it's you, like you hit a deer, you hit the.
0: Well, a deer like slammed to the side of me. There's nothing you can do about that. Like,
2: no, I get that. But even the cone thing, these cars, they don't do that. Nobody's driving them at all. You don't have to be looking whatsoever. Maybe they do something different where they really map out the pathways.
0: Yeah.
2: Or something like that.
0: Mm-hmm. No, it's going to be here, though, and it'll be second. No one's going to think twice about it.
1: Who's going to be the first one on the show to get arrested in the back of a Waymo?
0: A Waymo?
1: Yeah, who's going to be the first one?
0: Jason.
1: You think?
0: Uh-huh.
1: Could
2: Why?
0: Because you know how you get mad at inanimate objects?
1: Mm-hmm.
0: I think it'll start assaulting the car.
1: Or I think it's going to just be listening.
3: Yeah.
1: And that's going to be like, this dude is danger. I'm going to take you straight to jail.
3: I could see Jason yelling at the Waymo for taking the wrong route.
0: Oh, take a left there.
3: Why are you going this way? You should have gone this way, you moron, you stupid cop.
0: And it's like, take him to jail.
3: Or, you know, Jason's trick that he plays on us, if we're backing up, he just bangs the snot out of the car and makes us think we've hit something. He'll do that to Waymo.
0: Absolutely.
3: Waymo will say, you're going to prison.
1: Mm-hmm.
0: And just real quick, this is for Scythe County, just real fast. The sheriff with the humanoid.
1: Oh, yeah, that's for Scythe County, yes.
0: It's made national news, but they have some sort of deal, and they have a humanoid, like, kind of quasi-police officer, and it's really small, but it's interesting.
4: We could send a humanoid into that same situation and accomplish the same things. Hostage negotiation, breach the door, go inside of the house, do all the talking and recording. I can program it to do whatever I want to do, hit buttons. As you saw, it started fighting, it started dancing, it talks. Any motion that I wanted to do, I can program it to do.
2: Yeah, the problem with that is soon it's going to malfunction and we're going to get beat up by the robots and taken hostage by accident.
0: Yeah, I know. That's the. Well, it's funny because Kay showed me the video this morning and this sheriff. Yeah.
1: From Forsyth County.
0: Uh-huh. He was like pushing it in his chest like really hard, and it would back up. It didn't fall down, and it would keep coming towards you. I'm like,
2: oh boy.
0: Boy, that's scary.
1: It's intimidating in a very weird way. But then it also was like kind of jovial the next minute, because then it's doing these dance moves, and it's like way better dancer than I am.
0: Yeah, I know.
1: It's really weird.
2: And you know what is going to happen is soon they'll have guns on them like police. Mm-hmm. Soon they will, you can make them stronger than a human. Mm-hmm. They'll be able to bash down brick walls. You won't be able to hide anywhere. It's going to be faster and chase you. It's scary.
0: Like the sheriff said, I can program it to do whatever I want. So all it takes is one bad apple to start programming these things to.
2: Yes.
0: I mean, there can be safety measures, but like there's smart people out there that can override that stuff. Mm-hmm.
1: There's always someone. I mean, there's whole movies made about it.
0: Yeah.
1: The bad guy is the one who overrides the program.
0: Every single time. I think it's Incredibles 2. They did them.
1: I think so too. I think so too.

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Hot 98.3. I am Josie back from vacation. What I miss? A World Cup loss, Travis and Taylor's wedding. I stayed off the socials, but I did read that Travis and Taylor reportedly spent $30 million on that wedding. Whew.

Kylie Kelsey, married to Jason Kelsey, the in-laws now of Taylor Swift. You know, Travis Kelsey's brother, Jason. Kylie was asked to describe the Taylor-Travis wedding, and she said it only used one word. Needed one word. Incredible. Hot 98.3.

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How's the castle built of people you pretend to care about? Just what you wanted. 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
13: For the afternoon, showers and thunderstorms are likely. The rain could be heavy at times, highs near 90. Tonight, mostly cloudy with evening showers or thunderstorms, lows in the lower 70s. And for Tuesday, we'll continue seeing that chance for afternoon thunderstorms with highs near 88. That's your forecast. I'm WJCL 22 Storm Tracker meteorologist Jonathan Myers.

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If you are craving some Taco Bell for lunch today, I've got bad news. Some menu items not going to be available. Lettuce, cilantro, onion, pico de gallo, and guacamole. Because the CDC doing a nationwide recall on those items for potential exposure to that parasite outbreak that's causing explosive diarrhea. Hot 98.3.

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watched the Conor McGregor UFC fight, his first UFC fight in 5 years the other night, you were probably as disappointed as anyone when he got a leg injury just 69 seconds into the fight. But no one could be more disappointed than Drake. Why? Because Drake lost $1 million on a bet on that fight after Conor McGregor got hurt. Hot 98.3.

The most popular dog names in the U.S. have been revealed. Bella, number one, followed by Luna, Max, Coco, and Daisy. 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
15: weather. For the afternoon, showers and thunderstorms are likely. The rain could be heavy at times, highs near 90. Tonight, mostly cloudy with evening showers or thunderstorms, lows in the lower 70s. And for Tuesday, we'll continue seeing that chance for afternoon thunderstorms with highs near 88. That's your forecast. I'm WJCL 22 Storm Tracker meteorologist Jonathan Myers.

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Join us tomorrow morning around 8:20. If you're single, you know someone that's single, and they're looking for love, the ancient Greeks and Romans say, start hanging around the courthouse. 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

Key news yesterday early morning. South Carolina Senator Lindsey Graham passed away unexpectedly. Medical examiner said it was an aortic tear. He was 71. Hot 98.3.

0: girls that I used to babysit that hour in the strip club. That's odd.
1: Yeah, I...
2: That's
1: yeah,
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3: 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Here's a 20.
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0: It was odd for about 30 seconds. After that, it was hot.
3: 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This didn't happen.
2: Yeah.
1: Ew!
2: 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You're like, now, how's the family?
1: Yeah.
2: How's Ruthie? Like,
3: oh. All right, I'm out of money. Tell your mama I said hey.
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The state fair season coming soon. And, you know, always those crazy menu items. Remember fried butter? Well, this year, look for watermelon, tacos, deep fried jelly beans, Dubai chocolate corn dogs, and chocolate flavored scorpions. 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

0: before you go, there's something I want you to have.
1: Oh, it's beautiful. But wait a minute, isn't this?
0: Yeah, yes it is.
1: But I thought the old lady dropped him into the ocean in the end.

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1: Britney Spears on Hot 98.3. She's responding to that video that's gone viral of her hanging out of the sunroof of her G-Wagon for about 2 minutes while the car speeds down the road at about 45 miles an hour. She says she was just looking at the traffic ahead. Stop blowing everything up. 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

The Emmy nominations are out. Two of my favorites dominating. The Pit has 25 Emmy nominations. Hacks broke the record for the most comedy series nominations in a single year. So if you have not watched The Pit or Hacks, I highly recommend you watch both. Two very different shows, but both insanely good. Hot 98.3.

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2: For the afternoon, showers and thunderstorms are likely. The rain could be heavy at times, highs near 90. Tonight, mostly cloudy with evening showers or thunderstorms, lows in the lower 70s. And for Tuesday, we'll continue seeing that chance for afternoon thunderstorms with highs near 88. That's your forecast. I'm WJCL 22 Storm Tracker meteorologist Jonathan Myers.
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on Styles, happening a week from Saturday, July 25th in Market Arena. 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

looks like things really are over between Teddy Swims and his girlfriend slash baby mama. The two we heard were having problems, and now he's released a song that confirms the two have split. They welcomed a baby boy together last June. Well, a year from June. So he's a year old. You know what I mean. Hot 98.3.

Your Florida woman story of the day. 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She wouldn't. 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
14: For the afternoon, showers and thunderstorms are likely. The rain could be heavy at times, highs near 90. Tonight, mostly cloudy with evening showers or thunderstorms, lows in the lower 70s. And for Tuesday, we'll continue seeing that chance for afternoon thunderstorms with highs near 88. That's your forecast. I'm WJCL 22 Storm Tracker Meteorologist Jonathan Myers.
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Jason Goodman a hard time for spoiling his child, who I think is now 20, doesn't live at home anymore, is off to college. 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

Last week, if you watched the U.S. get spanked by Belgium in that World Cup game, gosh, that was embarrassing. 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

all had the flip phone, but then the iPhone came out. We just couldn't resist. Well, the flip phone, back with Apple, of course. And Apple says so many people want it, they have increased their orders for the new foldable phone to $10 million, up from their $7 million target. 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
13: For the afternoon, showers and thunderstorms are likely. The rain could be heavy at times, highs near 90. Tonight, mostly cloudy with evening showers or thunderstorms, lows in the lower 70s. And for Tuesday, we'll continue seeing that chance for afternoon thunderstorms with highs near 88. That's your forecast. I'm WJCL 22 Storm Tracker meteorologist Jonathan Myers.
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0: 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I could be

Ariana Grande on Hot 98.3 and her comeback tour, her first tour since 2019, is among summer's priciest concerts. 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

0: that if I mess up once, I'm out.
1: Yep. Same.
0: It's 100% in or I'm 100% out.
1: Or if it's, let's say it's Tuesday, and I mess up, right?
0: I started Monday.
1: And it's Tuesday.
0: And it's Tuesday.
1: Or if it's Monday and I mess up Monday, I'll say, okay, I'll start back next Monday.
0: Yes.
1: And then next Monday never comes.
0: No, it doesn't.
1: It never comes.
0: And not like I can start again at the next meal. It has
1: Which
0: to be
1: you should do.
0: The following week.
1: Yes. Or even the next month. I'll start in the first. It's the second. I'll start in the first of the next month.
0: I don't know why we do that.
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1: Well, that is good news for my AC unit, probably yours as well. Not even hitting the 90-degree mark here in southeast Georgia. I know my AC been running like nonstop for days. I'm dreading that Georgia power bill, y'all. I'm Nathan James. Thanks for hanging out with me on a Monday. This is Sienna Spiro on Savannah's.

score ourselves an extended weekend. No, it was very hard last week, not going to lie, to work the first full week I've had in almost a month. I'm Nathan James on Hot 98.3, Savannah, Saddison. And then this weekend, I felt like really cruddy under the weather. My family was visiting, so it was kind of boring. Hopefully yours was great. This is

In less than 6 minutes, we got brand new music from Gracie Abrams on the way for you, as well as Olivia Dean for you, too. Anything you want to hear, 866-465-0983. This is Alex Warren, Fever Dream on Savannah's Hot 98.3.

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21: For the afternoon, showers and thunderstorms are likely. The rain could be heavy at times, highs near 90. Tonight, mostly cloudy with evening showers or thunderstorms, lows in the lower 70s. And for Tuesday, we'll continue seeing that chance for afternoon thunderstorms with highs near 88. That's your forecast. I'm WJCL 22 Storm Tracker meteorologist Jonathan Myers.

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I didn't even realize that Teddy Swims and his significant other broke it off. They had like a kid a year ago. I guess Teddy's getting into this feels now and writing like breakup songs. And I'm sure we'll hear more new music from Teddy in the very near future. I'm Nathan James on Hot 98.3. We are Savannah's Hottest Hits. Get you through your Monday workday with Harry Styles. This is American Girls.

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This Friday kicks off the 70th annual Buford Water Festival. 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If you have never gone, I highly suggest you do go out there. It's a ton of fun. Plus, it's on the beautiful Buford River, y'all. 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

good at it. But there are a ton of educational opportunities for you at Savannah Technical College. And this coming Thursday, it is their annual rock and rollment. It's happening from 11 to 1 and again from 3 to 6 at all these Savannah Tech campus locations out in Rincon. You got Pooler, you got Savannah, you got even down in Hinesville, Liberty County.

Morning Listener thinks his girlfriend is cheating after a weird sexting session with her. 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

to leave work a little bit early on this Monday, I highly suggest doing so because it's perfect outside right now. But the rain is going to be moving in here in the next hour or so and could see some potentially heavy thunderstorms in through this evening. So do all your outdoor stuff now. And it's not even that hot, y'all. So there's your reasoning. Hot

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1: A pretty good-looking ride for you through town now. Delays in certain spots, including up in Fort Wentworth on Augusta Road northbound, as well as Jimmy Deluxe Parkway westbound. In either case, slowing down there, getting towards I-95. Also delays in town on I-516 eastbound and westbound. Ramping up, getting towards Abercorn Street. Speaking of Abercorn Street westbound, slowing down there, passing Veterans Parkway. Towards Georgetown, those delays picking up as you get towards Ogeechee Road. Another traffic update in minutes. I'm Zach Rizzle.
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10: Weather. I'm Chief Meteorologist Jeremy Nels for the WJCL 22 Storm Tracker Weather Center. A few evening thunderstorms possible, mostly cloudy overnight, lows in the low 70s. Out the door Tuesday, a muggy start by afternoon, variable clouds and humid, scattered thunderstorms possible, highs in the upper 80s.
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7: Taking a look now at delays throughout town, including in spots like Port Wentworth, Augusta Road, northbound, as well as Jimmy DeLoach Parkway, westbound. In either case, they are cramping up, getting towards I-95. Also taking a look now over on I-516, eastbound and westbound, cramping up there, getting towards Abercorn Street in town. And also delays to be aware of now, I-16 westbound, slowing down there, getting towards I-95, but picking speed back up once you're towards Puller Parkway, exit 157. Another traffic update in minutes. I'm Zach Grizzle.
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1: And I love scrolling through my Facebook news feed this time of the day. I came across most of those random stories, including some dumb criminals. One came out of the Midwest involving electronics. We'll talk about that in less than 10 minutes. 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

you get a free fall tuition at Savannah Technical College. I will tell you how to win that on the way in less than 10 minutes, as well as Britney Spears and Tame Impala for you, too. I'm Nathan James in Hot 98.3. This is Olivia Rodrigo and Drop Dead.

Hot 98.3, Savannah's hottest hits. I'm Nathan James. Everything costs more these days. I mean, gas prices have gone up at least 20 cents in the last week alone. Groceries recently. What about education? How would you like to go to college for free? You can. This Thursday, I will be live at Savannah Tedco College, White Bluff location in Savannah from 11 to 1. Combined

0: Got something I want to talk about.
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2: All right, so an all-morning listener was having a random texting conversation with his other half and thinks she may be cheating on him. Brand new War of the Roses with Jared and Kate.

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1: Checking out delays now on Augusta Road northbound, slowing down there, getting past Jimmy Deutsch Parkway up towards I-95. Those delays lingering on as you continue northbound up towards Market Boulevard. Also taking a look over at Highway 80 westbound, that's Louisville Road, slowing down passing Dean Forest Road over towards I-95, picking up as you continue westbound towards Pooler. Another traffic update in minutes. I'm Zach Grizzle.
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12: Weather. I'm Chief Meteorologist Jeremy Nels for the WJCL 22 Storm Tracker Weather Center. A few evening thunderstorms possible, mostly cloudy overnight, lows in the low 70s. Out the door Tuesday, a muggy start by afternoon, variable clouds and humid, scattered thunderstorms possible, highs in the upper 80s.
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Well, for nearly two decades, Savannah has been in Travel and Leisure Magazine's top five. This year, we're number three. Hot 98.3, Savannah's Hot of Since. I'm Nathan James. I'm still a little bummed that we're always behind Charleston every single year. One of these years, we'll knock them out and take that number two spot. But Santa Fe, number one. Who goes to Santa Fe, New Mexico?

Happy bought stamps yesterday. Did you realize the price went up today? Forever stamps are now 82 cents. That's 4 cents more than they were yesterday. Before you know it, mailing a letter is going to cost you a dollar. That's a lot of money.

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0: Okay.
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0: What about you, Jason Goodman?
2: 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Mine is F-U-M-F. Against the wall of the shower.
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6: Taking a look at some possible trouble in town now. Right there by Chatham Parkway and I-16 westbound. Slowing down there a tad bit. Those delays stretching back towards I-516. Also keeping an eye on delays in spots, including Abercorn Street westbound. You're slowing down there passing Veterans Parkway over towards King George Boulevard in Georgetown, freeing up as you move westbound towards Ogeechee Road. Also keeping eyes now up in Port Wentworth on Augusta Road northbound. Slowing down there, getting past Jimmy Deloach Parkway up towards I-95. Another traffic update in minutes. I'm Zach Grizzle.
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I'm Nathan James. I will be at the White Bluff location this coming Thursday from 11 to 1. 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

Way Savannah Staple that closed earlier today is now back on River Street. We'll talk about that on the way in less than 10 minutes. 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
2: Checking out delays now through town. I-16 westbound at Chatham Parkway, exit 162. Looks like a possible crash there in your westbound lanes. Those delays stretching back towards I-516. And also keeping an eye on delays, including on Abercorn Street westbound, slowing down there a little ways before Veterans Parkway. Those delays picking up for King George Boulevard into Georgetown in your westbound lanes. And on Augusta Road northbound, leaving Port Wentworth, you're slowing down there, getting past Jim Village Parkway up towards I-95. That's a look at traffic. I'm Zach Rizzle.
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18: I'm Chief Meteorologist Joe Reynolds for the WJCL 22 Storm Tracker Weather Center. A few evening thunderstorms possible, mostly cloudy overnight, lows in the low 70s. Out the door Tuesday, a muggy start by afternoon, variable clouds and humid, scattered thunderstorms possible, highs in the upper 80s.

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I know there's a big watch party happening in downtown this weekend. I'm not sure if I'll actually go and experience that or not, or just go to the Water Festival. Love your suggestions. 866-465-0983. One Republic.

we're getting a little bit of a breakaway from the heat. I mean, Thursday was 100, Friday was 100, Saturday was 100, Sunday, I think 98 was our high. My AC unit has been running like crazy. I am terrified of getting that text from Georgia Power when my next bill arrives, which happens any day now. I usually get it on like the 13th or 14th of the month. I'm not complaining. I'm just going to be sky high.

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7: Checking out delays now through town. I-16 westbound at Chatham Parkway, exit 162. Looks like a possible crash there in your westbound lanes. Those delays stretching back towards I-516. And also keeping an eye on delays, including on Abercorn Street westbound. Slowing down there a little ways before Veterans Parkway. Those delays picking up before King George Boulevard into Georgetown in your westbound lanes. And on Augusta Road northbound, leaving Port Wentworth, you're slowing down there, getting past Jim Village Parkway up towards I-95. That's a look at traffic. I'm Zach Rizzle.
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last night at Yankee Stadium. There was a security breach, and that caused this big delay. Everybody was out there for hours waiting to get in. He didn't go on until after midnight, about 12:15, but a lot of special guests with Rihanna, Beyonce, tons more. You can check it out online, but the concert went on for like 50 songs. It was crazy. It's so sick.

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Hey, a big shout to our friend Bates on patrol. He's always on patrol, and he's in for a long night tonight and has the show on. 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